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0: 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A craft project like knitting or painting or baking. 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Put the devices down and find a hobby that you love. Something to think about as the days get shorter. 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

0: playing your requests and dedications and keeping you company on a Thursday night, reminding you to take some time to slow down and love someone in your busy, busy, busy schedule with all the running around you do and the errands and taking care of people and taking care of business. 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I hope so. I hope you are doing that tonight. 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I'm here to help you take care of your heart. 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

0: Do you ever travel on a plane, on a bus, on the train, and you strike up a conversation with the person next to you, and you are blessed or touched by something they say? I was traveling the other day, and I was seated next to a man named Max. He was delightful. Max is a Hasidic Jew whose parents were born in Arkansas but moved to Austria after World War II. And his father was actually murdered there when he was a young boy. And he had a very difficult life, but his faith sustained him. And today, he is an older, wiser man with 6 children and 35 grandchildren. And he was such a joy to talk to. And by the end of our trip, I knew that God had put him in the seat next to me just for me to make his acquaintance and to have a delightful conversation. When this man talked about his wife, the love of his life, his face danced with joy. When he talked about his children and their accomplishments, some of them are high school teachers, and the special needs kids they work with and the way they go out of their way to help people, he was animated with joy for his family. I don't even know what he does for a living. He never told me. He was on a business trip. Don't know, don't care. It was his love for his wife, his family, and his faith that just brought him to life. When you're traveling, I hope you take the time to talk to the people that God places next to you, because they might have a message for you like Max had for me yesterday. Something to think about anyway as we travel through life together. You're listening to Delilah.
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5: You know what's going to happen is the day's going to come where you say, I can't do this anymore. I'm lonely. Because it's one thing to be lonely when you're alone, when you're, you know, single. There's a kind of loneliness that comes from being single. But it's not nearly as painful, I don't think, as the kind of lonely that comes when you're like you in a relationship with somebody who doesn't want to be emotionally connected to you.
6: Well, the only thing that keeps me going, I tell you, is my son.
5: But your sons can only keep you going for so long before that need for intimacy and need for love is going to become overwhelming. You're far too much a committed family man to leave your family. But there may come a point where you finally tell her, I can't live like this. You gotta make another arrangement, honey, because I'm tired of being lonely.
6: I want to tell her this every day, but I can't. I'm telling you, I just can't do it.
5: I think there's going to come a breaking point where you really can't do it.
6: I don't know, Delilah.
5: I don't either, but God knows, and He knows exactly what you should do and when you should do it. And if you will pray and keep your eyes on Him, He will give you wisdom and guidance.
6: Thank you very much.
5: All right. Good luck, honey. God bless you.
6: Thank you.

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3: 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Today is their special day, and I wanted to let them know how thankful I am for them and to congratulate them on accomplishing 31 years together as a family. 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
1: Well, good morning, Columbus. 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
2: For our Radiothon, yes. 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
1: Oh, it's beautiful coming into the city. I love it at nighttime.
2: Right? So nice. Good vibes, too, because there was a lot of winning in Ohio yesterday.
1: I could not believe the amount of wins. Like, right? I was shocked to hear the Browns have won our third game in a row.
2: I know. Our engineer Joe went to the Browns game last night. And they won on that last second field goal. I think we had the Jackets winning too.
1: I could tell he was very tired because I said, good morning. He goes, is it good?
2: I was like, Browns are 3-1, Joe. I would say it's probably all right.
1: Yeah. Okay. And yeah, the Jackets won their home opener against the Sabres.
2: Right. And we're going to keep the winning rolling by raising a whole lot of money and getting some more wins for the kids here Nationwide.
1: I know. We need a third win, a trifecta over here.
2: You know it. So,
1: agree.
2: We got a goal for this hour. We're looking to crush that last $3,000 that we were looking for last night.
1: Oh, okay. We're still looking for the $3,000 that we don't have. So you have it in your pockets out there, Columbus. I know you do. 614-722-3800. $25, I'm telling you.

0: You, the ducks raised us the most money yesterday. The chemo ducks. I know it. It has the little port in it.
1: Yeah.
0: And they're wearing scrubs. And they're given to the toddlers who, unfortunately, have gotten the word that they had cancer.
1: Yeah, but it's
0: a tool to help teach them about what's going to happen to them, because it's hard to explain to a toddler.
1: Right. And it's a lot easier with a stuffy.
0: A stuffy duck. Right. And the duck is so cute. And, you know, the doctors put the medicine through the duck's port, and then they show the kids, the toddlers, what's going to happen to them, and they also can show their siblings.
1: It kind of softens, you know, the serious situations that, you know, you encounter here as a family.
0: And they're $25.
1: Right. And so you can make a real difference right now, whether you want to donate that $25, cover one of those ducks, or even, you know, become a monthly miracle maker, $15 a month. You can do that, and it'll help out the kids, every single kid. No child turned away here, regardless of the ability to pay.
0: That's the thing I love the most about Nationwide. No child has ever turned away. Hey, where's our live phone bank? Hey, guys.
1: Shout out to our volunteers in the phone bank.
0: They're here answering phones already this morning. So if you want to call and say hi, do that. If you want to throw some money towards these kids, you can do that as well.
1: 614-722-3800. That is the line for the phone bank. And if you want to chat with me and Randy, we'll pop down there and say what up. Or you can even text Sunny to 34984. It is going to be a big day ahead. We're just getting started. It is our Sunny 95 Nationwide Children's Hospital Radiothon.
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3: Showers arrive during the morning hours, gradually tapering off again during the afternoon. They won't be especially heavy, but it'll be wet out there from time to time. Temperatures slowly fall through the 60s the rest of the day. For the evening hours, we are dry but still mainly cloudy. For Sunny 95, I'm 10 weather impact meteorologist Justin Gertz.
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2: I know. I see that the phones are already ringing. 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
1: Let's also get our second caller, and let's keep those donations rolling in. 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Our goal this hour, $3,000. I think we can crush it.
2: Yeah, it's a leftover from yesterday. We got to complete that task and we can move forward. 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And you can text Sunny to 34984 to donate, or you can call 614-722-3800.
1: And the key with this entire radiothon is about community, because yeah, that $3,000 number to you, maybe I'm popping right now as you're driving in to get your coffee or driving into work, but
2: we can chip it away.
1: Exactly. Little by little, whether you want to become a monthly miracle maker for $15 a month, maybe you want to do a $50 one-time donation to celebrate a Friday and we're heading into the weekend.
2: It is Friday payday, you know,
1: right?
2: Today for a lot of people.
1: Absolutely.
2: Including us, so...
1: Why did I know that was going to come up?
2: Because I can't.
1: Which means we're going to make a couple donations here as well.

0: Well,
1: we do. Kevin, what's up? You promotions. You made a donation yesterday, a day before payday. So I know you're rolling deep.
0: Shout out to Promo Kev.
1: Yeah, and you know when he did it? He donated it during one of our matching hours.
0: Yes, yes, the
1: so
0: Kevin matching
1: hour. So your $50 turned into $100 for these children. You slept well last night, didn't you? That was a good deed you did. Yeah, we love it, Kev. Thanks.
0: If you want to help out with those donations, be just like our guy Promo Kev. Text the word Sunny to 34984. Now, we're going to hear a story from a patient champion right now. This is all about Emma. She is a leukemia fighter. Let's hear all about her.
2: January 8th of 2016, I was giving her a bath and I noticed a golf ball size lymph node. We immediately went to her pediatrician who immediately did blood work. He walked in with tears in his eyes and said, it's leukemia. I can't even describe what we felt when we saw the look in his eyes. You know, you go to the worst place you can imagine. And so we had to go from his office directly to the emergency room. No.

kept saying, this cannot be happening. This just, there was no way. I can't lose my daughter. There's just no way this is happening. There was a lot of crying. She was admitted and we were there for a month. When you get a diagnosis such as this for your child, it's just like your own heart and soul have been ripped out of your body. Nothing else matters, and your whole world is completely different. It's still, to me, really hard to wrap my head around what we've been through, and now we can almost see the light at the end of the tunnel.

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None of us do. And if I could just squeeze her and try to hold on to that feeling, if something does happen tomorrow, I can remember that feeling. So that's kind of like what I think about when my mind goes to those really dark places that, you know, we've come this far and she's doing really well, but in case she doesn't, I'm just going to memorize that feeling. And I think that's a lesson to everybody, not just someone with leukemia, that it's really important to take just that little tiny moment.

0: you know, Emma walks in skipping. She's like, hi, friends, and walks in and says, I'm going to get a toy. And she helps herself to a toy, and because Child Life doesn't leave her side. And she's not scared. I mean, that is a highlight for me. Just like any other parent, I think, I hope I get to see her get ready for prom. It's not I can't wait. It's still I hope. I hope that I can change how I say that. I can't wait for. It's still I hope I get to. I'm excited for Emma because by May she should be done. It's time for her just to be a kid.
1: Today is a great day to help the kids.
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3: Emma, 614-722-3800 is that number. You can call up, donate. All the cash going right here to Nationwide Children's Hospital. One part of that song that's really hit, you heard Emma's mom say she just wants to be able to see her daughter get ready for prom one day, and that she has that hope, and the hope is still strong. They're not in the clear yet, but it is still strong. And the reason that hope is so strong is because of the work done right here in our backyard in Columbus at Nationwide Children's Hospital.
4: Absolutely. The doctors are wonderful. They are so positive. They know how to speak to the children. It's just wonderful here, the things they do. And now, Allie, I have to thank her. She's from New Albany. She's our first online donor today.
3: All right. Thank you, Allie.
4: Yes. And our first phone call this morning came from Powell. $25.
3: Oh, let's go.
4: Yes.
3: We're going to keep it rolling. Again, 614-722-3800. 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
3: Showers arrive during the morning hours, gradually tapering off again during the afternoon. They won't be especially heavy, but it'll be wet out there from time to time. Temperatures slowly fall through the 60s the rest of the day. For the evening hours, we are dry but still mainly cloudy. For Sunny 95, I'm 10 weather impact meteorologist Justin Gertz.
2: 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Good music, good mood, Sunny 95.
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1: Randy and Rice in the morning. 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What's going on, guys?
2: Got a whole crew here up early, and we're here early and ready to go, and we're doing it for the kids. Your help gives them hope. Our goal for the rest of the hour, just over $2,700, and every little bit helps.
1: We're chipping away at it. Thanks to you guys listening and texting in and calling in. But remember yesterday we had, was it 555 kids being in the hospital beds here?
2: Yeah.
1: And there's
2: only four left over.
1: Yes, there's only 549 hospital beds. Mm-hmm. So only four beds left for if anyone needed to have an emergency or come in. That's why we're building this whole new tower over here.
2: Exactly. It's going to double that bed capacity.
1: Which we need, obviously.
2: And it's also, Randy, going to make Nationwide Children's the largest children's hospital in the country.
1: That's crazy. We're five right now. We're the fifth largest. It'll take us to number one.
2: And it's all possible because
1: of you.
2: Of you and your donations. Text Sunny 34984 right now. A wild stat, Randy. 47 children are diagnosed with cancer in the U.S. every single day. 47. That equals more than 400,000. That's more than 400,000 worldwide, which can fill the shoe.

0: Obviously, all Buckeye fans, you know, you've been there. You've been to a game. Think about how many people packed. I mean, we went to that playoff game with Tennessee that was sold out.
1: Yeah.
0: 100,000 people fill up the Shoe four times. And those kids need treatment like they get right here in Nationwide Children's Hospital. Become a monthly miracle maker right now. Could be $15 a month, $20 a month, however much you want to do monthly, or you can do that one-time donation.
1: So these kids need treatment, and they come from all walks of life. Some of these families are financially strapped. Financially, they could not afford any medication or to save their child like this. But thanks to you guys at Nationwide Children's Hospital, no child is ever turned away, regardless of the ability to pay. So comforting as a parent, your child gets sick, you can take them here. Know they're in great hands.
0: Absolutely. Again, $2,700, that is the goal for this hour. Maybe you're heading into work right now, right? Talk to your coworkers. Maybe pull up some cash and donate. I know we are going to have a matching hour coming up. Might be a good time to donate, right? Double up your money
1: We'll shout out your business.
0: Yes, absolutely. Especially if you do, all of your coworkers, you do a big office pool, you know, get together. We will absolutely shout out your business at least a couple times.
1: Absolutely, at least a couple times. And if you're a CEO listening or a president of a company, you know what? You can make a donation and become a sponsor. They have these wagons that these kids love to be in. The smiles are so huge when they get in these wagons and get carted around the hospital.
0: Well, it makes having to get around this place, which is such a massive campus that they have here fun, right?
1: They'll put your nameplate on the back of a wagon, so it's advertising throughout the entire I almost said office, which there's offices here, but the entire hospital. And then it's a tax write-off as well.
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1: Showers arrive during the morning hours, gradually tapering off again during the afternoon. They won't be especially heavy, but it'll be wet out there from time to time. Temperatures slowly fall through the 60s the rest of the day. For the evening hours, we are dry but still mainly cloudy. For Sunny 95, I'm 10 weather impact meteorologist Justin Gertz.
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0: is our Sunny 95 Nationwide Children's Hospital Radiothon. Randy and Bryce live from the lobby over here at the hospital after a big day one. We're going to make it even bigger on day two, but it was such a massive day one, Randy. We just got a stat.
1: What is our stat? Whoa.
0: Yep. We doubled the number of donors for day one this year than we had on day one last year.
1: That's fantastic.
0: Right?
1: That's fantastic.
0: That is all a testament to Columbus. To you who called yesterday, who texted yesterday, who donated, this Radiothon's been growing every single year, and I mean that's just a testament to it and the generosity of our neighbors right here in Columbus.
1: It is. It's all because of you guys. Locals helping locals. That's why I love this community. Columbus is so amazing.
0: 614-722-3800 is the number for our phone bank. We got our volunteers here ready to talk to you, or you can text the word Sunny to 34984. Our goal still right around $2,700 we are trying to raise, and every little bit helps. Whether it's a $20 donation, $50 donation, take all of it.
1: We do. Well, we have another patient story. Matthew, he's 20 years old. Here's his story.
2: He was 8 months old.

whenever I was feeding him his bottle. And as I was rubbing his head, I felt around his temple and I noticed that the two bones didn't connect by his eye. There was like a little space. And then I noticed that his temple was really soft. So I brought my concerns to my primary care doctor. Matthew had his first surgery when he was 11 months old. They did a craniotomy to repair some of the bone that was growing erratically behind his left eye. And so he would go on to have 6 or 7 other surgeries with Dr. Kosnick. And then an incidental find showing that Matthew had developed a lesion, a small tumor in his corpus callosum, in the frontal part of his corpus callosum.

0: Through my work, I have gotten in touch with a nurse practitioner, and she put me in touch with Dr. Jeffrey Leonard at Nationwide Children's. And really quickly, Matthew was scheduled for another craniotomy, only this time it would be going to the center of his head.
1: You like the nicer nurses, you make the best of a bad deal.
0: He did really well after that surgery, and Marge revealed that the tumor had come back about 4 to 5 times the size of what it originally was. And he underwent a 2-part surgery, and it took about 6 hours. And then he was going to send Matthew for a CT scan to make sure it was all gone.

0: in the process of, in 2015, as he was dealing with the tumor, he had also developed scoliosis to the point where it was starting to be bothersome. We saw Dr. Lamar there at Nationwide Children's as well.
1: What am I supposed to do if there's no you?
0: Matthew's spine got so severe that it was literally growing into his left shoulder and then coming back out. So right now he's in halo traction at the hospital. He's doing remarkable. Yesterday we took an hour walk outside. They do scavenger hunts. They keep him busy with massage therapy, recreational therapy. I mean, they really are on top of it. Every aspect. They cover the social, the mental well-being as much as the physical well-being. Matthew's been cancer-free now since March of 2016.

0: I don't know how many facilities I would have to go to, how much traveling I would have to do if it wasn't for Nationwide Children's.
1: Become a miracle maker by calling 722-3800.
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2: first
3: this.
2: Hour. Getting there, and you can make that real difference. 614-722-3800. Four kids just like Matthew. You know, you heard from his mom there. You never expect it.
3: No, and that's one patient. Last year, over 2.9 million patients were treated and cared for right in this building.
2: Of course, Nationwide Children's Hospital ranked once again in the top 10 for best children's hospital in the entire nation by U.S. News and World Report. 10th year in a row, and it's right here in our backyard in Columbus. 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It's been a good first hour so far. We're going to keep it rolling. 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
1: It's Randy and Rice in the morning. 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
2: Absolutely. Just outside of Clementine's Cafe, if you do want to stop by, donate in person. But other ways to donate, of course, 614-722-3800. We got our volunteers over there on the phone, or you can text Sunny to 34984. New goal for this hour. We are looking for five new Miracle Makers, Randy.
1: Ooh, and this year, for the first time ever, we have t-shirts to give out to the Miracle Makers.
2: So, not only are you going to feel good knowing you're helping out the kids over here Nationwide, but you're going to get some free gear out of it, too. What's not to like?
1: $15 a month. That goes a long way. We know one of those ducks that everyone's talking about is Okay, I'm talking about these ducks a lot.
2: I know.
1: $25, but this tangible duck, it's something you can hold, and for these toddlers, it has the port in it.
2: Yep.
1: So when they're going through their cancer chemo treatment, the little duck also has a port. And the doctors show the children how it's going to happen to them.
2: It can make a real difference.
1: It does. I think it's therapeutic. I think they can also show their siblings what is happening to them. And they're toddlers.
2: Right. And so if you donate $25, you know you're covering a duck. Or we're going to have some fun with some music later, Randy.
1: I heard the ukuleles are coming.
2: Now, if you're wondering, you know, if we want to make a $40 donation right now,

0: Now, ukuleles, that is what those cost a piece, $40. So you can kind of, I feel like it's good to know where your money's going and what it can actually go
1: Agreed.
0: To, right?
1: And you know what, to create some normalcy here at the hospital, what is something that the kids are missing from their home when they're here for months and months? Their video game consoles.
0: Oh, yep.
1: Their video game systems. There's not enough for every child to game whatever they want. Mm-hmm. We need more of those. And if you have a gamer at home, one of your kids, like I know Knox loves to game, he would be very excited to see this video cart roll in with the gaming console attached. Like it would just uplift his mood. So I know if you have gamers at home, it would do the same. So it probably speaks to you. You could donate and it would go towards that.
0: Your money goes a long way. And again, our goal this hour, 5 miracle makers. Just $15 a month is what it takes. 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
3: Showers arrive during the morning hours, gradually tapering off again during the afternoon. They won't be especially heavy, but it'll be wet out there from time to time. Temperatures slowly fall through the 60s the rest of the day. For the evening hours, we are dry but still mainly cloudy. For Sunny 95, I'm 10 Weather Impact meteorologist Justin Gertz.
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1: It's Randy and Rice in the morning, and we are live from Nationwide Woo! Children's Hospital on a Friday.
2: On a Friday. That's
1: on a payday.
2: Ooh, on a payday, on a Friday. Right. And, of course, it's Friday Night Brights out there.
1: Ah, that's your version of Friday Night Lights.
2: It is. So it's, yes. That's a more positive spin on okay. the lights. They're bright. Bishop Waterson, how about 6-0? They're number one in the state.
1: Ooh, okay.
2: That's pretty good. But they have a bye this weekend. But that was just like, you know, a shout out to them for being so good. Lincoln is 6-0, and they are playing New Albany, who is 5-1. So not bad. That's going to be a good game.
1: Yeah, for now.
2: Then you have Big Walnut 6-0 home against Worthington Kilbourne, who is all 6-0.
1: Oh, that's going to be the big matchup.
2: Yeah,
1: huh?
2: That's a big matchup.
1: I love that.
2: You have UA home against Olentangy. So Upper Arlington, what's up? Jerome is against Hilliard Darby. A lot of games tonight.
1: Friday Night Football, massive in Ohio. But the thing is, with that, if you're a parent of a football player
2: or a cheerleader,
1: or really your kid's doing anything athletic, you never know when that freak injury or something could happen.
2: Right. You know, you do not plan on it. No one at this hospital planned to have their children here.
1: Right. But when they do come here, they are taken care of. And the reason that they are is because of donations like yours. Our goal this hour is still to get 5 Miracle Makers. That is a monthly donation. And that monthly donation could be $10 a month, could be $20 a month. We just want 5 Miracle Makers right now. It is the last day of our radiothon. Let's make it happen for the kids. Text Sunny to 34984.
2: Or call 614-722-3800. Our phone bank is live right now. Hey guys, how are you guys doing?
1: Shout out to our volunteers in the phone bank.
2: They need to answer more phones. I can see they're doom scrolling right now on their phones.
1: Let's get those things ringing. We are going to hear from a patient champion right now. Speaking of
2: an athlete, yeah.
1: Yes, of athletics. This is going to be about Hannah. Hannah actually joined a youth running club, right? Was just running on one of the first days, started complaining of knee pain. And it went a lot farther than that. Here is Hannah's story.
3: It was August 2024. Hannah and our family were runners. So Hannah was running as part of a youth running club and got her a new pair of shoes for the season. She went out to do a couple practice runs and was having some knee pain. Went on a couple more weeks, just took her into Nationwide Children's Sports Medicine, thinking it was a sports injury. The physician there ordered an MRI for some additional imaging and came back and said, I have some really bad news for you. It looks like Hannah has a tumor between her knee and tibia. So they ordered us to get a surgical biopsy done. And that's when they shared the news with us that Hannah had osteosarcoma, which is a rare form of bone cancer. I don't think anything prepares you for hearing the news that your 10-year-old healthy child has cancer. But we were so grateful for the team at Nationwide Children's Hospital. They went to work immediately. We got thrown into this world that we had no idea what it was going to be. It was a lot of quick learning. All of the people that we would get to meet over the course of Hannah's treatment, you know, you immediately think of doctors and nurses, but you have no idea. There's social workers and child life specialists and recreational therapists where their whole job is to just play games with the kids and make their hospital stays, you know, as enjoyable and less scary as possible. And the nurses are just amazing. We were incredibly grateful for the support that Nationwide Children's, the psychology department in particular, provided for our older daughter. Her name's Lucy, and was 13 at the time and in 7th grade. I think a lot of people also forget how hard it is for siblings when they have a brother or sister going through cancer treatment. It is really a whole family experience, and we were incredibly grateful that Nationwide Children's recognizes that and provided really that whole family support for us.
4: So before the surgery, I was like really nervous and like scared, but I knew like it was gonna be all right.
3: So Hannah started her

0: her treatment, she went through 10 weeks of chemotherapy before the surgery. So that was to kill all of the cancer cells. She had what they call a limb salvaging surgery, where they removed the tumor and actually put in a titanium knee and tibia implant into her leg. So we call her the bionic girl, and it's pretty incredible. They grow it with a magnet as she grows, because she's still growing. So it's pretty amazing technology that they have. And then post-surgery, she did another 4 rounds, so 20 more weeks of chemotherapy.
1: Sometimes I actually thought it was kind of fun to stay at the hospital, because there's so much like fun people.
0: When your child goes through cancer, you have no idea the world that you're going to get thrown into. 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
1: Hi, this is Hannah. 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Thank you.
2: Oh, I love that voice. I love that voice. Hannah, 11 years old. What a story. And one thing that stuck out to me was she said she kind of enjoyed staying at the hospital.
3: Well, that, right?
2: Because the people are fun.
3: Yes. And her mom, you know, they feel like family. Your team feels like family after a while.
2: Yeah. So that's what's so wonderful about the doctors here. They make these kids feel so welcome. And the kids don't mind being here because they have to be here.
3: Right. We talked about it yesterday. It, like, you would think the Children's Hospital, it could be sad. It could be down. It could be... This place is not that.
2: There's so many smiles.
3: It is light, it is bright, and there is a whole lot going on.
2: I mean, I know kids. I had some kids.
3: Right. Just a couple.
2: If they don't want to go somewhere, they will throw tantrums. We would be hearing them at the door over here. We're right by the entrance at the orange, in the orange area.
3: Yes.
2: Of the hospital. Not one child is ever coming in crying or upset.
3: No.
2: They're happy. They're in wagons, getting wheeled around. They're in their parents' arms. They're just well taken care of here.
3: And the reason they're able to make it so fun is because of donations just like yours for events just like our Radiothon. I mean, yesterday we doubled the amount of donors that we had on day one the year before. We are trying to double the amount of donors that we had on day two as well today. You could be that person. I know it's payday for a lot of people. Shave $20 off. You can make a one-time donation. 614-722-3800 or text Sunny to 34984. Now, we are looking for 5 miracle makers this hour, and that is a monthly donation. Could be $5, could be $10, could be $50, whatever you can give. And that is monthly. And that then goes to all the amazing things that are happening here at Nationwide Children's Hospital.
2: Oh, the Columbus Running Company, the Grasshoppers, this is a youth running club.
3: Yeah.
2: She began complaining of her knee pain, like we heard on on the patient story.
3: Yeah.
2: And they thought it was a sports injury, just like a sprain or a pulled muscle. But her parents brought her to Nationwide Children's Hospital, the sports medicine clinic. I forget that we have that here, a specialized sports medicine clinic.
3: Yeah.
2: For all the youth athletes.
3: Just like, well, I mean, we were talking before, all the high school football tonight, you never know.
2: Yes. Right?
3: You never know. Injury could happen. Or something like that, where you think it's just a pain, that it ends up being something much larger. That is what Nationwide Children's Hospital is here for.
2: And shout out to the Grasshoppers.
3: Absolutely.
2: The Youth Running Club.
3: Right?
2: Yes.
3: Make those donations now. Looking for 5 miracle makers. That is a goal for the hour. 614-722-3800. 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Big push on this final day. We are into the second hour of our Nationwide Children's Hospital Radiothon.

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1: Showers arrive during the morning hours, gradually tapering off again during the afternoon. They won't be especially heavy, but it'll be wet out there from time to time. Temperatures slowly fall through the 60s the rest of the day. For the evening hours, we are dry but still mainly cloudy. For Sunny 95, I'm 10 weather impact meteorologist Justin Gertz.
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1: It's Randy and Rice in the morning, day two, hour number two of our Radiothon.
2: Yes, live downtown at Columbus at Nationwide Children's Hospital.
1: If you want to come by, say what's up, even donate in person, you can. We're right outside Clementine's Cafe. Just follow the orange. It is that easy.
2: Now, yesterday we had 555 patients. We have 559 beds, so we're only four beds are left.
1: Almost at capacity yesterday.
2: Yes.
1: And thank goodness. Well, that's all going to change here coming up in a couple years when that tower, which now it's starting to get a little bit lighter out. You can see that the scaffolding and the construction of that tower going on.
2: They're working on that tower. In 2 to 3 years, it will be up and we will become the largest children's hospital in America.
1: All because they're doubling that bed capacity once that thing is open. Now, we do have our first miracle maker of the hour, Randy.
2: We're looking for five total.
1: Absolutely. We got four left that we are looking for. And a miracle maker, what that is a monthly donation. Could be $5, could be $20, could be $50. Whatever works for you, it's all appreciated and going right to the kids here at Nationwide. We got to shout out Lewis in Granville. He is our first big miracle maker.
2: Thank you, Lewis.
1: So we are looking for four more of you. Make a real difference in the lives of patients right here at Nationwide Children's Hospital.
2: Yeah, go into the weekend feeling good. Right? It's nice to give. It feels good.
1: And it's payday, so you got a little bit extra.
2: True. You
1: know, maybe don't hit the bar this weekend.
2: Right? Well, hey, don't get crazy.
1: Anything's possible. 614-722-3800 or text Sunny to 34984.
2: I know we have another patient story.
1: Yes, we do indeed.
2: Callahan.
1: Yes, he has acute lymphoblastic leukemia. And let's hear about Callahan's story over here at Nationwide.
3: I had a completely normal pregnancy with Callahan. He's my second child. We had a rough delivery. He ended up needing to be delivered by a vacuum. After they said he has a subgaleal hemorrhage, which is very typical of a vacuum delivery. Basically means he has a hematoma on his head from the suction. We have to take him right to the NICU for a blood transfusion. I know there is hope in these waters. When they did the blood test, his white blood cells came back as almost three times the high end of what's normal for a newborn. This was within, 30 minutes of him being born. They told my husband he has a malignancy in his blood. They ended up telling us a couple hours later that they believed he had cancer and he would need to go to Nationwide Children's to confirm.

0: had no idea a baby could be born with cancer. His disease is infantile leukemia, which in most cases comes with a genetic difference. It's called KMT2A. So it impacts only 90 babies, 12 months and under, every year. So his form of leukemia is extremely rare, and his prognosis was pretty poor. There ain't no room for things to change. Nationwide Children's, how lucky are we that we have this amazing facility so close to home? And we had never needed the hospital, thankfully, with our older daughter. And it's just one of those instances where you just don't realize how great something is until you need it. And he ended up staying inpatient for the first 8 months of life. And we saw almost every specialty. And even after, we continued to deal with a lot of stuff post-treatment. It's just amazing. Like, we were in such a great place that has experts and specialists across the board. Truly, we didn't know if he would survive. We are incredibly lucky that we live 10 minutes from Nationwide Children's. He's five, he's amazing, he's so fun. He has the best, sweetest little personality. I give a lot of credit to our support system because it's been a long journey for them to have to be pulled along with all of this, but everyone just loves Callahan and they want to support us because they love him.
1: 614.
2: Here's the 10 weather imp.
1: 3800 is that number. Our volunteers are on the phone bank right now waiting for your call. So you can donate and help kids just like Callahan. Now, one major part from that hit me, Randy.
3: Yes.
1: Was his mom. She said, I don't know why things happen, but I remember thinking, I can't believe that we have one of the best children's hospitals literally 5 miles away.
3: It gives me chills.
1: Right.
3: Because we've been saying it. It's like the common theme of the last 2 days. You never know when it's going to happen to you and your family. You never know when you're going to wind up right here in Nationwide Children's Hospital. We are lucky. Top 10 hospital every single year. Fifth largest in the country.
1: Soon to be the largest.
3: Yes, I really do get chills because my kids have been here numerous times.
1: Right.
3: Numerous times. And it's never planned, but you're lucky. You feel lucky when you get here and you know they can help your child.
1: And it's right here in our backyard in Columbus, Ohio. So let's help out our neighbors. We are looking for miracle makers right now. Looking for four more for the hour. Could be a donation of $5, $50, and that is a monthly miracle maker.
3: And if your kids are healthy, thank your lucky stars. Like,
1: absolutely.
3: I absolutely thank my lucky stars for Mackenzie and Knox being healthy.
1: Right.
3: And again, you do not know when life can change.
1: So even if they are healthy, you know, let's think about the kids that aren't.
3: Yes, donate. 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
1: 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It is Friday. 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
1: It's Randy and Rice in the morning, and we are live from Nationwide Children's Hospital for our big radiothon.
2: Yes.
1: Shout out to everyone around. We got Promo Kev, we got Paige, and of course, all of our volunteers on our phone bank.
2: Well, we have to shout out Marissa and Hilliard. She is a miracle maker.
1: Which was our goal for the hour, to get as many miracle makers as humanly possible, and that is a monthly donation that you make of any amount. Could be $15, $5, $50. You can become a miracle maker, a monthly miracle maker, and shout out to Marissa for being our latest one. Still looking for three more before we hit the bottom of this hour.
2: Yeah, so last night we had Columbus Blue Jackets home game.
1: Oh yeah, opening. Big dub to open up the year.
2: Yes, Sabres beat them 6-3.
1: Let's go.
2: 6-3. And why do they tie in to Nationwide Children's Hospital? Well, they created a family lounge here, the Blue Jackets did, and it is beautiful. Huge TV, nice luxe couches that families can come in.
1: It's basically like they put someone's living room in a hospital.
2: Yes, it does. It doesn't feel like a hospital at all or look like one. And then the parents can actually wash the family's clothes right in that same facility. So thanks to the Blue Jackets for that.
1: And they take care of all of those laundry supplies and all of that stuff for them. So, you know, they don't have to worry about it.
2: And you know what? And I remember we also are raising money for that, like the laundry.
1: The past couple of years we have,
2: Because of the detergent. They cover it here at the hospital, but they cover it because of your donations.
1: Which you can make right now, 614-722-3800 or text SUNNY to 34984. Now, the importance of your donations is huge, and that is because no child is ever turned away regardless of their ability to pay here at Nationwide. And all of that money being donated during this radiothon goes to benefit the Sunshine Fund, which is in turn helping the kids right here.
2: Yes, the kids are coming in. You know, it's early morning right now. Maybe your kids are going to school, but there are kids coming into the hospital for procedures, for surgeries. Yesterday, we had 166 surgeries.
1: Yep.
2: We had 555 kids staying overnight in the hospital with only 559 beds.

0: So there was only four beds left. That was a wild stat to me.
1: That was a shocking one yesterday, for sure.
0: In the NICU, are you ready for this? In the NICU, there's only 195 spots for the little babies.
1: Yep.
0: We had 208 in the NICU yesterday.
1: Okay.
0: It surpassed the amount of beds we had, but of course, no child ever gets turned away, regardless of pay. That's why we're building this huge tower over here. We're the fifth largest children's hospital in America, but in 2 to 3 years, we're going to be the largest children's hospital in America, and we're going to get to double those beds. We need 1,000 beds.
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0: 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So we'll say hi to him live on air.
1: Absolutely. That'll be coming up. 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
1: It is Randy and Rice in the morning, and we are live from the hospital right outside of Clementine's Cafe.
2: That's right, here. Live downtown Columbus at Nationwide Children's Hospital. And we're so lucky because we have Steve Testa, the Nationwide Children's Foundation president. And you have children of your own, and maybe your daughters are listening this morning.
3: I hope so, and driving the speed limit, yes.
2: Driving the speed limit, absolutely, listening to their dad.
1: Always in dad mode, I love it.
2: A running theme the last 2 days we've been talking about, you never know when it's going to happen to you and your child. Well, we're so lucky to have this hospital in our backyard. How many times have you had your kids in a hospital?
3: We've been here mostly for more minor things at the hospital, but all three of them have been here. And you're exactly right. We're so lucky and blessed to have a hospital like Nationwide Children's here in our backyard. And that was, you know, one of the goals when the hospital was founded a long, long time ago, is that it was this goal that hopefully families don't need to leave Columbus for world-class care, and now that's the case. You don't.
2: It is. You realize how lucky you are that this exists in our own backyard. I was wondering if you were aware that this is our 40th anniversary.
3: I was.
2: Of our radiothon. It's the longest-running radiothon in America.
3: Amazing.
2: Right here, right. 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
1: And just yesterday, we crossed the $2 million mark total.
3: Awesome.
2: Yes.
3: Glad I'm here to say thank you, and thank you to both of you and Sunny 95, and of course all of the listeners that have supported us over the years. It's been an incredible partnership.
1: Yeah. And if you want to support, you can right now, 614-722-3800, or text the word Sunny to 34984. That is how you can do it. We got a new goal this hour, and that is for 21 ukuleles. They are $40 a piece. One quick $40 donation, boom, covering a ukulele

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1: Now, Steve, can you play the ukulele?
2: I actually can a little bit.
1: Oh, my gosh!
2: I'm not going to. It's been a long time, but
1: you're lucky because we don't have one right here. But you have?
2: Yes.
1: Like Tiny Tim? Hey, Hooter Flowers or something?
2: Sort of like that, yeah.
1: Okay. I just felt that you were a ukulele man. I just did.
2: Well, I told you I played a song for my wife at our wedding, and I actually played the ukulele.
1: Get out of here.
2: Yeah.
1: It was on a ukulele. He played a Beatles song.
2: It was almost 20 years ago, so I'm a little rusty.
1: It was kind of funny because he said he played something by the Beatles, and I go, well, what was it? He goes, the song Something.
0: Yeah.
1: Oh, that's what it was.
0: Not a big Beatles fan, I think, Randy, right?
1: No.
0: Yeah.
1: A big Beatles fan? What'd you say?
0: I said you're not a big Beatles fan.
1: Oh, I am.
0: Oh, okay. Because
1: I inherited, my dad's not dead, but I inherited all of his albums, his Beatles albums, and he's the biggest Beatles fan.
2: And the listeners can't see, but you also inherited the jacket, John Lennon's jacket from Sgt. Pepper cover
1: as well. That's correct. So. Thanks for pointing that out,
0: yes,
1: Steve.
0: Yes.
1: Thank you so much.
0: I love you so much. Oh, so good.
1: I love that. So do you ever go to the Blue Jackets family room?
2: Yeah, of course.
1: I think that is such a special room. It's where the parents can have some normalcy, where they can do their laundry. And all the detergent is provided by the hospital.
2: We have free haircuts there from Great Clips. We have massage therapists there. And it's really, again, we have this philosophy that we're caring for not just the child that's here, but the entire family. So siblings, parents, or any type of caregiver that's with them. And we want to have that place as a respite, a place for fun for the kids to play there. So it's kind of another example of how we want to, again, really care for the entire family and all of their needs while they're here at the hospital.
1: And it, like Deej said earlier, it looks like they took a living room out of someone's house and just plopped it right here in the hospital.
2: Yes. And it's
1: so
2: about
1: nice.
2: To get a refresh, actually, too.
1: Oh,
2: so,
1: is it?
2: Yeah.
1: Oh, well, I would love to be one of the first people that sit on the couches.
0: Check that one out.
1: Yeah, we can catch
2: Hopefully
1: a game.
2: Hopefully by this time next year, we'll see. Maybe it'll be done.
1: I love that.
0: Okay, right on. Well, speaking of new things, too, we got that whole new tower going up right behind you through the window, doubling the bed capacity. That's going to be great.
2: We do. Yep. And that new tower will be, I know a lot of people that have driven by, it's coming out of the ground pretty quickly now. It'll open probably fourth quarter of next year, in 2028, actually. But that building will have a new emergency department, and then mostly like critical care services. So a new cancer floor, our pediatric intensive care unit, our neonatal intensive care unit. So again, the most kind of acute cases and critical care cases would be in that building.
0: Yep.
1: Now, we're going over the stats today. Now, there's 559 beds in the hospital, but there right now are 570 patients. That's a lot. Yesterday was 555 patients. Today, already 570. The surgeries yesterday were 166. 174 surgeries going on today.
2: We're very busy.
1: We're very busy here, and we rely on your donations to keep everyone happy. Now, you know who's really happy? The doctors. The doctors are absolutely wonderful. One of them was here. What was her name yesterday? She put on a princess dress, like a Cinderella dress. Strieby, Dr. Strieby,
2: yes.
1: She was so cool. And she just gets down on their level and talks to them. Another thing I love here are the chemo ducks.
0: Oh, yeah?
1: The chemo ducks. It has the port and the little plushie. So the kids know exactly what's going to, you know, happen to them. It's therapeutic. They can also turn around and show their siblings what's going to happen.
0: Which is huge. And just to touch back on the staff, it is over the past couple years that we've been doing this, and especially yesterday, how passionate the staff is about their work here is just unbelievable.
1: One guy was in tears yesterday, just talking about how much passion he has and his team equally have, that he hasn't worked with, you know, a group that they all felt the same way.
2: It's a calling for many of them, and they're obviously providing transformative and many times life-saving care for our patients and families. And I think also, too, like we work really hard to keep this kind of really strong culture at Nationwide Children so that both in terms of how we treat each other and the staff, but then, of course, our patients and families. So it's a special place. There's no doubt about it. We hear that a lot, especially from clinicians and researchers that we might recruit from other states and other hospitals that come here, it's absolutely a special place. And that's why they stay, is because of the culture that we've built here.
1: Love it. I love when we get a doctor on air. Everyone's so amazing. And we're the fifth largest hospital, children's hospital in the country, but we're going to be the largest, correct?
2: Well, there are different ways to count it. I always try to hedge my bet. I would say that we're one of the largest children's hospitals in the country. There are different ways to measure, whether it's by staff size or number of patients that might treat, or square feet or beds. So there are different ways to classify it. But we are absolutely one of the largest, one of the busiest children's hospitals in the country. And as we call ourselves, a destination children's hospital, where I'm sure you know we have patients that come from every state in the United States, and then 45 to 50 countries around the world, depending on the year.
1: That is a crazy stat.
0: And the reason that they're able to do it is because of donations like yours. 614-722-3800, or you can text. It will bounce you that donation link. 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
1: Remember, no child is ever turned away, regardless of ability to pay. 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
0: Steve, thank you so much for coming on.
1: Yes.
2: Absolutely. Thanks again for having me, and thanks again to all the listeners for supporting us. We really appreciate it.
1: Love it.
0: Let's get those donations rolling in. Again, this hour's goal, we are looking for 21 ukuleles, which, hey, maybe if we crush all of them, Steve will come back and play for us.
1: Yes, I think we get Steve to do it.
2: Questionable. We could try. Well, a strong maybe, a definite maybe.
0: Okay, let's try to do it. Again, $40 covers one ukulele. Make it happen. 614-722-3800. 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
4: Showers arrive during the morning hours, gradually tapering off again during the afternoon. They won't be especially heavy, but it'll be wet out there from time to time. Temperatures slowly fall through the 60s the rest of the day. For the evening hours, we are dry but still mainly cloudy. For Sunny 95, I'm 10 Weather Impact meteorologist Justin Gertz.
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1: It is Randy and Rice in the morning, and that number to donate, 614-722-3800, or you can text Sunny to 34984.
2: Well, I love that the musical therapist, they heard that Steve was such a great ukulele player. They came down.
1: They rushed down here to get one him on.
2: Yeah, I see a ukulele, a guitar, and a keyboard. I think we're going to be blessed with some music.
1: We absolutely are, because that's kind of the theme of this hour is

0: the music therapy program, because our goal for this hour, let's get as many ukuleles as humanly possible. Now, what we're trying to do is match what we did yesterday, where we scored 21 new ukuleles for the hospital. That's about $840 worth of donations. We've already crushed three of them.
1: Yes.
0: We're looking for 18 more.
1: Well, the music route over here, it kind of speaks to me because of Mackenzie. Every child has their own passions.
0: Right.
1: And music is Mackenzie's passion.
0: Oh, 100%.
1: And I feel like once she realizes she could be a music therapist.
0: I know, right?
1: She will be like, oh my gosh, well, that's what I'll do. And she loves children. If your kids spend their time playing music, singing, guitar, you will probably be compelled to donate money for a ukulele,
0: right?
1: Because you know how giving music is. It's good for your soul.
0: Absolutely. And we're going to have two music therapists coming on here in just a couple of minutes. Karen and Hannah, they're even going to play a song for you. You want to donate? Let's get the ukuleles in the hands of the kids right here in Nationwide Children's Hospital. 614-722-3800. You can call. We got our volunteers here on the phone bank. Me and Randy can pop down there and say what up if you want to talk to one of us. Or you can always text Sunny to 34984. The goal, to get 18 ukuleles before the end of the hour. And we're going to have some ukuleles being played next.
1: I love it. We have to shout out one of our phone bank answerers over there, Allie. You'll be talking to Allie if you're calling to donate, which we hope you are. The number again is 614-722-3800. She will be right here answering your phone call.
0: And she is ready to go.
1: Thanks,
0: so
1: Allie.
0: Let's get those phones ringing. Yes, Allie, thank you so much. Let's get those phones ringing. We're going to have some ukuleles and play some music and have some fun next. It is our Sunny 95 Nationwide Children's Hospital Radiothon.
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0: It is our Sunny 95 Nationwide Children's Hospital Radiothon. Woo! Randy and Bryce in the morning, and we are live from the hospital right now. If you want to donate, 614-722-3800. 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
1: So we're raising money right now for ukuleles. We need 18 more. They're $40 a piece. Now, if you have children who love music, you know how great it is for their soul, how it keeps them interested. We have two amazing women here, Hannah and Karen. They're musical therapists. And you're going to play a little ditty for us?
2: Yes.
1: Yes? You got a friend in me?
2: Yes.
1: I nailed it. Let's hear it.
0: All right, let's hear it.

0: fantastic, yeah, ladies. I love that.
1: So good. And that is just an example of some of the music therapy. Oh, wait, look at that. Phone line's going, right?
0: Making
1: just because of the song.
0: Phones ring, guys. Right? They love that. You got a friend of me. That was good. That was great. So when you're visiting the children in the hospital, I was asking you off air, how much time do you spend with them?
2: Yeah, it really depends. I would say the average is anywhere from like 20 minutes to an hour. Kind of our little babies, we spend a little bit less time just to avoid overstimulation. And then some of our older kids will be in there like 30 minutes, an hour. Kind of really what the kid needs in that moment.
0: I love that. It's so special to them. I know that they cannot wait till you arrive. You just bring so much joy and cheer. And the musical component, it's so wonderful. And then you give these ukuleles to the children?
3: Yeah, we do. So sometimes during our sessions, we'll teach kids how to play instruments. And so a ukulele is one that's a fairly simple instrument for kids to be really successful at. And once they learn those skills, we like to give them that instrument so that way they can take it home and use all those skills that they've learned here at home.
1: Oh, and practice right there.
0: Yes.
1: And that is the goal for this hour, to get those ukuleles. It is $40. That is what one of them costs. So if you want to make a one-time donation of $40, you can cover one. $80, you could cover two. 614-722-3800. The goal, to get 18 more before the end of the hour.
0: Absolutely. So you guys have patients to see today?
4: We do.
0: You do.
4: We
0: do. There's 15 of the musical therapists on staff?
2: Yeah, so we kind of are housed in different areas. There's six of us in the main tower. There are two music therapists for our HEMOC. There are three NICU, one contingent, and then three hospice music therapy that do outpatient.
5: And one behavioral health.
2: Okay. I almost forgot about Maddie. I can't forget about Maddie.
0: Behavioral health. So you guys see about 3 to 4 children a day?
2: Anywhere from 3 to 6, actually.
0: 3 to 6.
1: Oh, okay.
0: Wow.
1: Now, have you ever had a moment, I mean, you guys said they're bringing the ukuleles home, where then they come back and they're better than you are?
3: Sure, yeah.
0: They're trying to be nice.
1: I was going to say.
0: Nice. They're like, sure, yeah, bro.
1: Okay.
0: We're really old, like a lot older than them, and we've played all

0: all the time, but sure.
1: No, we definitely see a lot of improvement in kids that go home, and sometimes they'll come back for readmissions or they'll come back for follow-ups and they'll show us all the skills that they've learned, and it's really awesome to see them, you know, continue those skills at home.
0: Well, it's really cool to meet you guys. I feel like my daughter Mackenzie would really love this job. You know?
2: Oh, for sure. She'd crush it.
0: Yes. Mm-hmm.
2: And we really got to thank Hannah and Karen right now, because Randy, I want you to read that. The donation we just got.
0: Whoa. If you guys are old enough to know Joey Lawrence. Whoa. Deej isn't. Deej just has no idea what I'm talking about.
2: No, right over my head.
0: Okay. Sean in Pataskala. $1,000.
2: Thank you, Sean.
0: $1,000. Girls.
2: Let's go. That covers all those ukuleles,
0: I mean,
2: by the way.
0: Are you kidding me? You're going to have so many ukuleles to give to these kids.
1: That's awesome. Thank you.
2: Right?
0: That is awesome. Sean, thank you so much.
2: Shout out to Sean in Pataskala, covering all of those ukuleles. However, we can still get more.
0: That's right. 614-722-3800.
2: Or you can text Sunny to 34984. What a donation.
0: What a donation, Sean. You're leaving us speechless, and that's hard to do.
2: Hannah, Karen, thank you guys so much for coming on.
1: Thank you.
2: It is our Sunny 95 Nationwide Children's Hospital Radiothon. 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Final push on the final day.

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1: It's Randy and Rice, and we are live from Nationwide Children's Hospital for our Radiothon. An hour in which we are crushing ukuleles.
2: Absolutely, crushing these ukuleles. Right? Thank you to Brenda. She just bought three ukuleles, donated $120. Megan, she donated $100.
1: All of it helps because we have hit our goal for the hour of 30 ukuleles. However, why not, you know, more than that?
2: Why not some more?
1: Right? Can you help us buy more ukuleles for the music therapy program here?
2: And, you know, we're live, loud, and local. We are downtown in Columbus right now at Nationwide Children's Hospital.
1: Looking outside at this rainstorm.
2: You might be stuck on 71 South, which has
1: Oh, is it bad right now?
2: Oh, it's bad. 55-minute delay because of a disabled vehicle, it says, as I'm reading the report.
1: Oh, okay.
2: All lanes are closed.
1: Okay, so a lot of people in their cars right now.
2: Yes, if I get any updates, I will let you guys know.
1: Right on. If you are in your car and you're stuck in traffic, you know, it is payday for a lot of people today. Take a little bit of that paycheck. Could be just a one-time donation of $20, and then you can feel good heading into the weekend knowing you're making a real difference. Or if you want to double up that $20, that is exactly what one ukulele costs. $40 donation. You will get us another ukulele. And we can just keep adding to that 30 number, which is wild that we already scored. It's awesome.
2: It's so nice because the kids have something tangible to take home.
1: Right.

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2: Yes, we're so happy to be here raising money. Now, yesterday there was 555 children in Nationwide Children's Hospital. Today, 570.
1: Number gone up.
2: We always keep saying, you do not know when you're going to be here.
1: Can just happen. Accidents happen. Things happen. You never know. That is why the fact that we have this right here in our backyard, one of the best children's hospitals in the entire country, is so stunning.
2: Yeah, we're in the top 10 every single year.
1: Our goal for this hour is to get as many ukuleles for the music therapy program here at the hospital as humanly possible. We already crushed our goal of 30, but that does not mean we are stopping. Because, I mean, we talked about it earlier, the kids get to take them home if they want.
2: Yeah, we have 4 minutes left. If you feel compelled, if maybe your children play music and you can see how much joy it brings them, then you know these ukuleles do wonders.
1: Absolutely. Imagine how much joy it's bringing a patient right here at the hospital. Those are $40. It's what covers one of them. You can make a one-time $40 donation, or if you want to cover a couple, I'm not going to stop you. 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They are on the phone lines on our phone bank, and that number is 614-722-3800. 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
1: That's right, live from downtown Columbus at Nationwide Children's Hospital. It is Randy and Rice in the morning.
2: And Tiffany.
1: I was about to say, and middays, you know, Tiffany, she isn't here with us as well. Now, is it your first time to Columbus?
3: Oh, no. No.
1: You've been to Columbus.
3: A number of times.
1: Okay, but you got to go to Valentina's last night?
3: Yes. Fantastic.
1: That's a good place to eat.
2: There's some good meals you can get right here in CBUS.
1: Yes. Mm-hmm. Oh, my gosh. We're a test market, so we have some of the best restaurants out there. Absolutely. How are you liking Columbus?
3: Oh, it's beautiful.
1: It is, yeah. Isn't it? I'm glad you love it. So right now, we're still raising money like we have been doing all day yesterday and today. We're not going to stop till 6 p.m. tonight. So you have plenty of time to call and donate, but why not right now? Maybe you're stuck in traffic.
2: Yeah, that traffic does look bad right now.
1: 71 South is shut down pretty much. 55-minute wait time. All lanes are closed.
2: Yeah, we were supposed to have one of the doctors on right now, but... other one stuck in traffic. She couldn't leave the floor. We have to pivot.
1: Yes.
2: You know, traffic seems to be wild out there this morning with that rain and stuff. So be careful out there.
1: And keep listening.
2: Absolutely.
1: Because you're in that car.
2: Mm-hmm. That number to donate, make a real difference, 614-722-3800.
3: What an incredible day for day two already. You know, just a few moments ago with that incredible donation for all of the ukuleles.
2: Yes.
1: Yes.
3: You know, that kind of really gives you hope. We've been talking about all of these kids and everybody that works here in the hospital, and it really is a place of hope. And it's a place of hope when you walk around, and this is a place where parents shouldn't have to worry about anything. And you know, we were talking yesterday about when you see a parent with a child walking through the halls, the child is skipping, they're laughing, they're dancing, they're having so much fun.
1: It's a happy place.
3: Yeah. And then you see the worry on the parent's face. You know, it's like you see that every time, and you just want to go and give them a hug. And this is kind of what we're doing today, is we're collectively giving them a hug, saying, listen, we're taking care of you. Don't worry about it. We've all got you, and we're all here with you. And that's what this is really all about.
2: Absolutely. And it is one massive group hug. Part of that group hug right now is going to be Wright Pat Credit Union.
1: Because this
2: is a big hour.
1: We're in a matching hour.
2: We are indeed.
1: Love a matching hour.
2: Wright Pat Credit Union going to be matching dollar for dollar up to $5,000. So call in, donate $100. It instantly becomes $200. Anything you're going to donate, doubling up this hour.
1: That's right. It really makes your money count this hour. And thanks to our friends at Wright Pat Credit Union. We appreciate you guys doing that.
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1: It is day two of the Sunny 95 Radiothon. 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I'm Tiffany. We've got Randy and Rice here. And this is a very special hour because every donation is getting matched this hour. And that cannot be stressed enough. You might think, oh, I just don't have a lot to give right now. Whatever it is, you can double it. And that's all thanks to Wright Pat Credit Union.
2: That's right. Give $5 if that's all you have. And then it gets turned into $10. So you can really make your money count this hour for the children.
3: We've been hearing about it the last couple of minutes, how wild traffic is out there. Maybe you're sitting in traffic on 71 waiting to get to work. Maybe, you know, today's payday for you and you just had a whole bunch of the cash hit your account. Why not donate a little bit? Whether it's a one-time donation or you want to become a miracle maker, let's make it happen. And again, this is the hour to do it, all because of Wright Pat.
2: I have to give a shout out to actually one of my friends, Jessica. She is the owner of Cap City Property Inspections. She just donated $200.
3: Let's go.
2: From Dublin, Ohio. Thanks, Jess and your crew. That was so nice of you. Julie and Blacklick also just donated.
3: Oh, yes. I got Liz from Columbus and Andrew from Columbus, both coming in with some cash, all again matched during this matching hour.
1: 614-722-3800 is the phone number to call. 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They would love to talk to you. 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Or if it's easier to text, you can just text the word SUNNY to 34984.
2: Now, I was going to say something compelling that always gets me to donate. Of course, those ducks. I love the chemo ducks. But the video game consoles, just because I have a gamer at home, Knox is 13, and that really speaks to him. It would give a child here that's in the hospital a bit of normalcy because they're used to gaming all day, every day at their house.
3: And there are definitely boys Knox's age that are in the hospital now.
2: Yes, and I have to say I was a girl gamer back in the day. Okay, I had all the video game systems. I loved it. So it would absolutely bring some normalcy, some joy. It would make them forget what is going on. Everyone needs a break mentally from that.
1: Especially kids. You just want them to be a kid and you want them to forget about the fact that they're in the hospital. Kids don't want to be in the hospital. They want to be back home playing their video games. They want to be outside playing with their friends.
2: Yes.
1: And the goal is to try to just make their time in here as fun as possible despite everything that's going on with them. And they really do a great job here to get those kids to just be a kid.
2: So if you have a gamer at home, you know how much that means to them, especially if they get grounded and it gets taken away. Your donation would...
3: Why is this all just your childhood experience right now?
2: You know, and what I do to my kids. I know Knox gets very upset when I take his video games away. So that if you're compelled to donate because you have a gamer at home, I would love to hear from you.
3: Your money goes a long way and especially does this hour, all because of Wright Pat Credit Union. 614-722-3800 or text SUNNY, the name of this radio station, SUNNY, S-U-N-N-Y, to 34984. Now we have an angel patient champion. We're going to hear their story now. It really speaks for itself. Let's hear about Ella.
4: Ella, she was a daddy's girl. It was just the bond that she and I had. She loved hard, and if she loved you, you knew it. Also loved to leave notes. We would find them all over the house. I would find them in pockets of jackets. I would find them in my car. And I would also find them around the house at any given time for no reason at all.
5: Said goodbye, turned around, and you were gone, gone, gone.
4: We were at church on a Wednesday night. Someone came in and got me and said, Ella needs you. She was laying on the floor, unresponsive.
5: I won't cry, cause I know I'll never be lonely. For you are the stars.
4: I said, Ella, can you hear me? She gave me a thumbs up. I said, can you tell me how you feel? And she gave me a thumbs down.

And so I said, baby, I love you. I love you so much. And she gave me a thumbs up because I knew that's what she would want to hear. And that was the last communication we had with her. They brought her to the pediatric ICU there at the Children's Hospital, quickly took her into surgery, and it was just a massive bleed in various parts of her brain.

Friday, there had been no change. So we asked questions about her being an organ donor, on our knees, just begging God for a miracle. We realized in that moment, if we weren't going to get our miracle, that Ella could be a miracle for so many other families. It was comforting to us to see her treated not like a patient, but to be treated special, like we wanted her to be, and how special she was to us. But we were able to hold her hand the whole time and talk to her. Sometimes I feel my heart is breaking. And she was pronounced as deceased. And at that point, we had kind of come to the realization that she was gone.

more than a hospital to us. It was a place filled with love and with hope. And even though we ended up losing Ella, we found a place that cared about her even beyond her final breath. And through Organ Donor, we know her heart is still beating somewhere. Across a note in a pocket of the suitcase that Ella wrote me that I hadn't previously found. And it was a note from her that simply said, out of a million dads, I got the best one. And she signed her name with a heart. And that was her. That was who she was.

0: want my meal of Calamaker today. Call now, 614-722-3800. Thank you.
1: Man, what a story.
2: 614-722-3800. If you want to change kids' lives just like Ella, one thing you heard her dad say in there, place filled with hope.
1: Yes.
2: Place filled with hope, which I think you wouldn't think of as a children's hospital. You know, maybe it would be sad or a downer, but that is not how they run this operation here nationwide.
1: And even the parents, they are happy their daughter's heart is beating in someone else. It saves someone else.
2: Absolutely.
1: And it's tough. It's absolutely tough as a parent to hear that. Right now, 614-722-3800. You can call and donate. I mean, I don't know how else. I'm feeling compelled to call from hearing that story.
2: Tiffany, how you doing over there? You got tears?
3: Yeah, oh yeah.
2: You had to take the glasses off.
3: It's hard to not cry.
2: Yep.
3: When you hear incredible stories and you hear the touching moments, you know, about a daughter and his dad and everything that they went through and how much they love this hospital.
1: Yes.
3: And how much every team here that is taking care of a child becomes an extended family, and that the kids love being here. And that just really speaks volumes. It is a place of hope, always. And, you know, speaking of that, I want to say thank you to Allie from Powell.
2: Let's go, Allie.
3: For your donation of $50, which now becomes $100. And that's thanks to Wright Pat Credit Union. 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
1: And shout out to Tammy in Dublin as well. 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
3: Nice.
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0: It is a sunny 95 nationwide Children's Hospital Radiothon. We are live from the lobby here at the hospital. It is Randy Rice and Tiffany, whole gang here right now.
1: The whole gang's here raising money for the children. Now, Nationwide Children's Hospital is the fifth largest in the country. We talk about it all the time. The NICU, though, the neonatal network, 3,000 infants being cared for annually.
0: It's crazy to think about.
1: So many little babies.
0: Mm-hmm. And those numbers are going to be extending because, well, they put up that new tower.
1: They did.
0: It's officially going to become the largest children's hospital in the country.
1: In America.
0: Mm-hmm.
1: Go Columbus.
0: If you want to donate and help out all the work here, 614-722-3800, or you can text Sunny to 34984, and it's a big hour.
1: It's a matching hour. Yeah, mm-hmm. Thanks to our friends at Right Pat Credit Union, matching dollar for dollar. We couldn't do it without our sponsors, so we appreciate it.
0: Hey, I got an awesome one that's going to be matched dollar for dollar. $300 coming in from Kathy, going to become $600,
1: yes,
0: of course, thanks to Right Pat. But really cool, her daughter actually used to work in the NICU here, as you bring up the NICU, right?
1: Yes.
0: And she was listening to Ella's story, which was heart-wrenching. And she was like, you know what? I'm compelled to. It's Friday. Let's do it. Donated $300.
2: Oh, thank you so much, Kathy.
0: Right.
1: And then Kathy, we'll have Catherine over here in Westerville donating $50.
0: Let's go, Kath.
1: Yes, thank you guys. And we have another one, Linda, Grandview Foundation. Thank you for the Grandview Foundation. She's on the phone right now with them. $50, so it turns into $100. Tell your foundation members we appreciate it, Linda.
2: Thank you, Linda. That really is incredible. 614-722-3800 is the number to call. Every donation is being matched this hour, and every donation becomes research. You hear that a lot in this hospital. It also becomes technology, it becomes specialized care, and it becomes a music therapist sitting beside a scared child.
1: Yeah, it becomes a ukulele.
2: Right?
1: Yes.
2: We heard the great song that they performed earlier this morning, and everybody is smiling. And this is really a wonderful building of hope. And as you're sitting in traffic and you might be driving by the hospital and you might be maybe cursing traffic a little
1: bit.
2: Yeah,
1: you are on 71 South, definitely cursing traffic.
2: You never know all of the miracles that are happening every single second.
1: You're right.
2: In this hospital every day. I mean, we were hearing yesterday stories about children that were being operated on, babies being operated on before they're even born. That's the miracle that's happening here in this building.
1: That is a
2: which
1: miracle.
2: Is incredible to think about. So as you're driving by, instead of, you know, cursing the traffic, being grateful for all that's happening here
1: and
2: in
1: that,
2: this hospital.
1: And that we have this in our backyard, Columbus.
2: Exactly.
1: I mean, we are a great city. We are a great city.
0: And the fact that we have it in our backyard and it's right here for, I mean, you've brought it up because you're a parent. You've talked about it. You never know when you're going to need it until all of a sudden, whether it's a fall or whether it's a bottle cap going down your
1: son
0: swallows.
1: Mackenzie was jumping in her crib, like jumping on the mattress, jumped so high. It was almost like out of a movie, like Matilda, jumped right out of it.
0: Oh, no.
1: Landed on her arm, broke it in two places.
2: Wow.
1: Yes. And then I went to a hospital and they say, I'm so sorry, you're going to have to go to Children's downtown. 18 and under, that is a little fact for all the parents out there. Just come straight here. That's what the hospitals are going to tell you.
0: And this is a place where the passion, we've talked to so many members of the staff, the passion, you can feel it when you talk to them. They're all so proud of what they do. They're also proud of their teams and everything that happens. And the only reason that all of it is able to is because of your donations and the cash that we are putting into this place, which again, all match this hour. Thanks to Right Pat Credit Union.
1: Yeah, 614-722-3800. Our phone bank is live. Hey, guys, thank you for answering the phones over there.
0: Absolutely.
1: Yes, they're coming in left and right. 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
5: Showers arrive during the morning hours, gradually tapering off again during the afternoon. They won't be especially heavy, but it'll be wet out there from time to time. Temperatures slowly fall through the 60s the rest of the day. For the evening hours, we are dry but still mainly cloudy. For Sunny 95, I'm 10 weather impact meteorologist Justin Gertz.
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1: It is Deej and Tiffany, and we are live from Nationwide Children's Hospital. Our Radiothon rolls on with a brand new hour, a brand new focus, and that focus is going to be on micro preemie diapers. Now, we have them in front of us here. It's always shocking to see. I know, Tiffany, is one of the things you noticed first thing when you showed up yesterday.
2: Right away yesterday, when you look at these, it looks like a piece of gauze you would put on a finger if you cut your finger. Say you're in the kitchen and you cut your finger and you just kind of wrap it up in a little bit of gauze.
1: Mm-hmm.
2: That is the size of these preemie diapers. It stops you in your tracks when you see the size of them.
1: Without a doubt. And you think about, you know, the tiny little human who's fitting into it.
2: Incredible.
1: It is indeed, and that is our goal this hour, is we want to be able to buy the hospital 15 packs of these preemie diapers. They cost about $150 a pop, so a one-time donation, $150. 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It's just that easy, 614-722-3800, or text the word SUNNY to 34984.
2: And if you want to become a sponsor, which is between $2,500 and $3,000, you will get marketing exposure on monthly subscribers and quarterly mailings and donation sites, socials, and they can also throw in a hospital tour for 10 employees, which would be fantastic. So you can see all of the incredible work.

0: that's being done here at Nationwide Children's Hospital.
1: Right, and you'll be tied into all of it. Now, speaking of that incredible work, Tiffany, we are now joined by Dr. Leif Nellen. How are you?
2: I'm good. How are y'all?
1: Not bad at all. Not bad at all. So what do you do here at the hospital?
2: I'm a neonatologist, so I take care of sick newborns. And a lot of those sick newborns are micropreemies. They're really interesting, and they're really tiny, and they have a lot of special problems, and they end up being in the hospital for a long time before they can go home. It can be a real stress for the parents. We've done a lot of things here to try to make it as easy as can for the patient, for the little micropreemie, and for their parents, and to get through that long hospitalization.
1: Yeah.
0: Thank you for everything that you do. And, you know, we're just struck by the size of these tiny little diapers. And when you think of the tiny little human that goes into these diapers, when you think about the parent, the mom and the dad, it must be incredibly emotionally moving to see them being able to hold their baby for the first time. Because I would imagine when they're this little, I mean...
2: Yeah, you know, it's interesting. When I trained a while ago, we wouldn't let parents hold the micropreemies because of we were worried about the tubes coming out or the baby not doing as well.
1: Yeah.
2: But it turns out that research has shown recently that the sooner the mom can hold the baby and really hold the baby close, skin to skin, right up against her or dad, skin to skin, that really helps the baby. The baby feels calmer that way. The baby does better. The heart rates are lower. The baby's less stressed. And the babies, when you look at long-term outcomes, are much better if they've had that sort of care. So we actually encourage parents to be here as much as they can.
0: Yeah. Yeah.
2: And when they're here, to actually get in there and hold the baby right next to their skin with
0: Love
2: the baby's
0: that.
2: Skin on their skin. So it's really, and it's a really change in practice that's happened over the last, say, 5 to 7 years. And that's been great.
0: Wow.
1: So interesting.
0: It is, yeah. Right. And I mean, it makes a lot of sense, but how wonderful to hear, because I mean, that's the one thing that mom and dad want to do more than anything is hold that baby skin to skin.
2: Yeah.
1: Right. So there are so many different, I mean, we've talked to so many different doctors since we've been here, different areas of practice. What made you choose to do what you do?
2: I was always fascinated by the whole fetal development and then birth and then what the newborn baby has to do to sort of survive. We don't think about it very often, but you know, the when the baby's inside mom, you know, the baby's living in a fluid-filled environment and not using his own lungs or her own lungs, and then they have to come out and almost immediately switch. And for most babies and term babies, that's not a problem. And the younger you are when you're born, preterm, the harder it is to make that transition. And that transition just fascinated me, and that's really what sort of got me into wanting to do this. And I've always been fascinated by the micropreemies and really wanting to do better for them.
1: Yeah.
0: How important is that research that goes on that you talk about, like, you know, the new research about the skin to skin? And you, I know that there's a lot of research that goes on at this hospital. How important is that?
2: It's very important. And so, for example, 20 years ago, 26 weeks gestation was kind of thought of as the limit of viability. If you're born at 25 or 24 weeks, there really wasn't much we could offer you. But because of that research, now that limit of viability has been pushed down to 22 weeks.
0: Oh, wow.
2: So we hope nobody ever delivers at 22 weeks, but if you do now, your baby has a reasonable chance of surviving. And that chance wasn't there 10 years ago. Even 5 years ago. So that's what the research does, is it really helps to save lives. And then because of that, we've gotten much, much better at the 26-weeker, right? That we used to not do as well with. Now we do great with, because we can now do 24-weekers and 23-weekers and 22-weekers.
1: And it is donations like yours that make that research possible. 614-722-3800. We got our volunteers on the phone bank ready to take your donation, or you can text Sunny to 34984. And again, we've been talking about the preemies in the NICU, and that is the big goal for this hour, to get these packs of these diapers for them. $150 covers one pack, and we're looking to get 15 of them this hour.
0: Do you ever have a NICU patient that comes back years later?
2: Yeah. The parents, the babies obviously don't remember the NICU stay, but the parents remember us, and they always want to bring back their baby and show how good the baby is doing, how good he or she is doing. So we have a lot of parents that come back, usually because they have a clinic appointment, and they'll come back and stop by the unit and show us their baby, and it's really amazing. It's really interesting. We have two nurses up on in the NICU who were actually born preterm. One was born actually 26 weeks, 25 years ago. So I mean,
0: oh, the nurses
2: pretty
0: were
2: amazing.
0: And
2: now
0: so
2: she's a nurse in the
0: that.
2: NICU. Yeah,
1: full circle.
0: Yeah,
2: exactly.
0: I love that.
1: Very cool. Well, thank you for everything that you do. What is the smallest patient weight-wise you've ever worked with before?
2: You know, a lot of these little tiny babies are less than a pound.
1: Oh my God.
2: And the smallest one, and I didn't convert this to pounds, but the smallest baby I remember that survived was 340 grams, which is probably about 7 or 8 ounces, maybe 6 ounces. So really tiny. And then, but that baby was able to survive.
1: Yeah. Wow.
2: And it's all. But that's why everything is really small. And
1: right.
2: These, when they miniaturize everything like these for these kind of patients, it costs a lot. And
0: yeah.
2: So,
0: okay.
2: I was looking at that. You said $150 for a box. I'm like, well, there's nothing there.
0: Right.
2: That's a tiny thing.
1: Yep.
2: But when you miniaturize things like this for these patients, it really costs a lot. And so that's why all these donations are really helpful. Mm-hmm. And the support of the community is really helpful.
0: Absolutely. 614-722-3800 is the phone number to call, or you can text the word SUNNY to 34984. Again, that's 614-722-3800. We do have volunteers standing by. They would love to talk to you and take your donation, so that way we can help get more of these diapers, these tiny little preemie diapers.
1: $150, what it costs. We're looking to get 15 for the hour. Dr. Nellen, thank you so much for coming on.
2: Well, thank you.
1: Letting us know. And your work is just unbelievable.
0: Thank you for what you do.
2: Thank you very much.
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15: Here's the 10 weather impact forecast on Sunny 95, powered by Favorite Heating and Cooling, delivering comfort to Central Ohio for over a century with innovative technology and traditional values.
16: Showers arrive during the morning hours, gradually tapering off again during the afternoon. They won't be especially heavy, but it'll be wet out there from time to time. Temperatures slowly fall through the 60s the rest of the day. For the evening hours, we are dry but still mainly cloudy. For Sunny 95, I'm 10 weather impact meteorologist Justin Gertz.
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1: You're making it happen, Columbus.
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1: This is day two.
3: The final day.
1: It is. This is the final day. It's the Summy 95 Radiothon for Nationwide Children's Hospital. I'm Tiffany, and Deej is here with me. And maybe you've been listening since yesterday, and you've been thinking, no, I'll donate later. This is later because today is our final day. So if Nationwide Children's has touched your life, your family, your heart, or maybe you've been listening to these stories for the past day and a half and you thought, you know, I do want to help, please don't put it off. 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That's 34984. 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
3: Absolutely. And if you do it that way too, you can also donate via PayPal, Venmo, Apple Pay, all of that good stuff. Now, kind of the theme of this hour has been the NICU and the preemie babies, right? We've talked about the diapers. We had Dr. Lemon on earlier. But our big goal is to get 13 packs of these preemie diapers. We've already crushed. Well, our goal was 15. We have 13 left to get. We've already got two. And that is $150 is going to cover one pack of those.
1: And, you know, the doctor was mentioning something, saying, you know, you would think that looking at the size of these preemie diapers, that because they're miniature, that they might cost less. But usually when you miniaturize, they actually cost more because it's more of a skill level involved with getting them this small.
3: Yeah.
1: And that's why the cost is so high. And that's where you come in and help with these adorable little diapers. I mean, that's the best word for them. They're so tiny.
3: And it's so wild, because we've had a lot of our sales team and stuff rolling up here. And the first thing when they come up to talk to us, we have all these diapers kind of all over the table. And when we tell them what they actually are, the fact that these are diapers, the look on their faces is unbelievable, because they are so tiny. And then you think about the tiny little humans who are up in the rooms above us right now who are using these.
1: 614-722-3800. We're looking for 13 more packs of these micro preemie diapers for our amazing team here at NICU at Nationwide Children's Hospital.
3: And every single donation counts. Just because one entire pack is $150 does not mean that you have to cover all 150. Whether you want to, you know, become a monthly miracle maker and donate a certain amount a month, or you want to be just like Nikki and Hilliard, who just dropped $50, one-time $50 donation on us. You can do that, and all you have to do is text SUNNY to 34984. Now, we have another patient champion, all involving, of course, this hour's kind of theme of preemies in the NICU. Let's hear about Finley. She was extremely premature. Let's hear her story.
4: My family basically says that she wanted to be like me because I was premature as well. So we're just keeping the tradition going, I guess. 600 grams was her official weight, so a pound and something. It was very out-of-body experience. I look at videos now still of my delivery, and there's probably 17 people in the delivery room, and they're just working on her.
5: Oh my, oh my love, I take one look at you, you're taking me out of the ordinary.
4: I remember just keep looking over at her and hoping that they could get a breathing tube into her. Her lungs was the biggest thing. They weren't fully developed, and being on the breathing tube, the lung tissue is scarring. So as it's growing, it's scarring. That was the main thing that we needed to work for her to be able to breathe on her own. Finley was in the hospital for 166 days. They were always talking to me about what is happening, or, you know, what we can expect or what we're looking to do as far as her treatment plan. It allowed me to be very hands-on and understand everything that was happening. I just felt reassured, you know, that they always made it a point to try and, you know, explain it to me. Right now, she is developing typically. She has caught up to majority of her developmental milestones. We are in speech therapy. She is in preschool. She does have an autism diagnosis, so that social interaction piece is kind of one of the things that, you know, we're working on with her. She loves music. Doesn't matter what kind of music it is. In the NICU, she was in music therapy, and then we did music therapy outpatient. That is one of the things that they said, you know, will help with their development. She sings along to things. She dances a lot. She loves when we have dance parties. So she's like, Mama, dance party. And we'll get up and start dancing.
5: Something so out of the ordinary.
4: In terms of Finley and this whole situation, it has taught me that I'm able to do more than I even thought that I could.
5: The angels up in the clouds are jealous knowing we found something so out of the ordinary.
4: I love talking about her. She's so strong, and she just pushes through.
1: 614-722-3800 is the number to call.

0: Radiothon for Nationwide Children's Hospital. We were just hearing about three-year-old Finley, who was born extremely in a premature state. And then you hear her mom, Andrea, and you hear the strength that Andrea has, and you can't help but think what it must be like for mom in this situation. I mean, the concern and the worry that you have. I mean, she was in the hospital for 166 days.
1: Right.
0: And for 166 days, Andrea's heart was here. And I'm sure that she was here as much as she could be, but that is a long time to live with that type of worry and concern. And the fact that you have this incredible children's hospital here in Columbus, in your own backyard, Finley is a miracle. And that's because of the doctors and the nurses and the medical teams, everybody involved in these kids.
1: Absolutely. And the other thing she was saying in there is, like, she was so reassured because of the, exactly what you said, the staff, how good they are, how caring they are. They walked her through everything, explained what was happening. And to the point now, Finley's having dance parties and wanting to have
0: dance parties.
1: Yes. Right? Just, it's a testament to all of the work that happens right here at Nationwide. And all of that work is able to happen because of your donations. Text Sunny to 34984. We will bounce you a donation form, and you can then donate that way. Or you can also call 614-722-3800.
0: And that's just one story.

0: It's our Sunny 95 Nationwide Children's Hospital Radiothon. Deej and Tiffany live from the hospital for a big hour, all focused on premature babies and the NICU. The unbelievable work that the NICU right here in Nationwide does.
1: And these micro preemie diapers, which look like they would fit on one of your adult size fingers. That's what we're looking to
0: raise.
1: That
0: was the best way to describe it. You did, like a little while ago, you were like, it's just like you cut your finger in the kitchen or something.
1: But right.
0: That's exactly.
1: And you put gauze on it.
0: Right.
1: That is the size of these preemie diapers that we're looking at. It's astounding.
0: It really
1: and
0: is.
1: Because they're so miniaturized, they cost a little bit more to make.
0: Yep.
1: And it's incredible how many they have to go through here because annually, NICU here at Nationwide Children's Hospital sees 3,000 preemie infants. That is a lot of diapers. And so here's some really good news. Our goal for the rest of the hour is 10 packs. So we have, we can do this. We have, you know, a few minutes left in the hour. So if you could call 614-722-3800. You can help make this happen. We believe in you, Columbus. 614-722-3800. Or you can text the word SUNNY to 34984. All that info will go directly to your phone.
0: Whether you want to become a monthly miracle maker or, you know, which is a monthly donation, or you just want to cover one of these packs of preemie diapers, that is a $150 one-time donation. Or, you know, every little bit counts. 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You know, maybe you're in your car right now, stuck in traffic. Got a little extra cash in that account. Why not give it to the kids and all the patients right here at Nationwide Children's Hospital?
1: Just like James from Reynoldsburg, $100.
0: Let's go, James.
1: Yes.
0: That's what we are talking about.
1: Thank you, James.
0: James almost covered an entire pack of these preemie diapers by himself.
1: That is amazing.
0: Right?
1: Thank you so much, James.
0: 614-722-3800 or text SUNNY. 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
1: 614-722-3800. It is Deej and Tiffany, and we are live from the hospital here for our Radiothon. One final big push for this hour's goal, all to help out the NICU here at Nationwide. It's about those preemie diapers. How many packs do we have left, Tiffany?
2: 10 is the goal.
1: 10?
2: Yes.
1: That's what we got.
2: 614-722-3800. And we were talking about where miracles happen. So many of those miracles happen in the NICU unit. When you look at the size of these diapers, they fit on probably one finger.
1: I would say, yeah. I'm going to post, so follow at Sunny95WSNY. I'm going to post a video here in a couple minutes of just the size of what these diapers actually are, because I'll hold it right in the palm of my hand.
2: Yeah,
1: it is mind-blowing.
2: That really does put it into perspective. 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

0: the NICU unit, and these diapers are so important, and they are a little bit more expensive because they are so miniaturized and they are so specialized, so they cost a little bit more to make. 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
1: 614-722-3800 is that number. Our volunteers are on the phone bank. 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
2: The new goal is going to be 15 donors today and or this hour. And the goal for the donation is $36. And here's why $36 is important. It's $1 per oncology patient that was admitted today to Nationwide Children's Hospital. 36 patients, which is staggering to think about.
1: Absolutely.
2: 36 children admitted to oncology. And you keep on thinking, what if this were your child? What if your child needed a specialist or a treatment or a piece of equipment or a place to stay and a little bit more hope? You would want Nationwide.

0: My Children's Hospital to have everything that they need.
1: Every resource out there possible. You know, that is why we are doing this radiothon, so that they can get those specialized items that, you know, with these specialized diseases and things these kids are going through, they really need here. I mean, they have the most talented doctors, you know, or from around the country. You also need some of the best items to heal with.
0: And they're doing so much research here. We keep hearing that from all of the doctors, the incredible research that's going on here. And so there's no lag time between the research and the treatment, because the research is happening right here. So they are on top of it. Your child will get the best care right here at Nationwide Children's Hospital. And it's right here in your own backyard. And you never know when you're going to find yourself here. 614-722-3800, or you can text the word SUNNY to 34984. And we're looking at the oncology department today, because 36 patients were admitted to oncology today.
1: So along with that stat, 47 children are diagnosed with cancer in the United States every single day. And that number is even 400,000 worldwide, which could fill the shoe like OSU Stadium four times. And right now, 36 of those patients are right here at Nationwide Children's Hospital. And your $36 can make a real difference in their recovery, in their care, and like Tiffany said, in the research that is done to be preventative and help, you know, in other ways with all of these oncology patients. Shout out to Andy and Hilliard, $300. He took that $36 and amped it up a whole lot. Shout out to Andy. But that is the goal for the hour. 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Can you help us do it? 614-722-3800 or text SUNNY to 34984. 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
1: 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We're going to get to his story here in just a second. 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
2: Huge thank you to Dina, who just donated $100.
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1: Dina.
2: To honor her late husband, Scott, who received a life-saving trial drug from Nationwide Children's Hospital. And Dina, that moved us so much. 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
1: Also have to shout out James in Reynoldsburg, another $100 donation. Another $100 donation is there. Now.
2: Thank you.
3: All right, I'll do 100.
1: Hey, Jerry! Let's go! Jerry Elliott, the QFM morning show, throwing in 100 as well.
3: You're quite an operation here, guys. Hats off. I just wanted to show some support and say good job, man. I was listening all the way down.
1: Thank you.
2: Thank you so much.
1: So you have some experience here with Children's?
3: I do indeed. It was August 11th, 1991. My second son was born prematurely. He was supposed to be a November baby, and he was came in August. That's how early he was. Wow. And after he was born, I think he was like 2 pounds, 2 ounces, and he dropped down to 1 pound, 7 ounces.
1: Oh, wow.
3: And it was some heavy, as you can imagine, and so many people, unfortunately, you know, go through this.
1: Right.
3: And the folks here and the nurses I became friends with that I saw years later, the Children's Hospital women's softball team, and I would drink together. And I mean, I made some lifelong friendships for sure. Yeah. But he is 35 years old now, and fine. And the last thing to develop for him, being such a preemie, was his eyesight.
1: Okay.
3: And so he did wear glasses as a child for a while, but I mean, it was touch and go. We got a call one morning at about 4 a.m. to come down because they were going to shut the ventilator off, and they won't do that without the parents' presence or the parents even, you know, while that. And so here we are in this drive, the anxiety, the sadness. It was just awful. God. And then we got here, and the new doctor, that was the overnight shift, said, well, let's give it till 8 a.m.
1: Yeah.
3: And so we gave it till 8 a.m., and the numbers bumped up at 8, and then at 10, it bumped up, and they never went down again.
1: Wow.
3: And it was...
2: That's
3: a lot of lot of prayers, and so Children's Hospital, I'm all in. And then ironically, he was released here at Children's on exactly the due date in November.
1: Really?
2: Wow.
3: Yeah.
2: That
3: isn't that something?
2: Incredible. Yes.
3: Yeah.
1: Unbelievable.
3: Yeah.
1: And it's all because of the work that they do here, that he was able to now be, because he's 35.
3: I mean, he's always been going through school and everything. He was I don't want to be rude, but he was kind of the runt of the, you know, of kid. He was always a little smaller, and but mentally and everything, given that he came out as soon as he did, what they did here for him is wow. And so anytime Children's, you know, God bless you guys for doing this year in and year out, Sunny 95. Yeah, I know I'm down the hall screaming naughty things in the morning, but, you know.
1: I wasn't going to say it, Jeremy.
3: Right.
1: But, God, you're making me cry over here.
3: And how you sit here for 3 days and hear story after story after story, I mean.
1: It's all worth it, though.
3: Yeah.
1: It's all worth it to raise money.
2: How powerful is your story? And it's a story of such hope. And it shows so much about this hospital.
3: Right.
2: I mean, when you talk about getting a phone call at 4 o'clock in the morning, first of all, getting a phone call at 4 o'clock in the morning can be jarring enough.
3: Sure.
2: But to get that kind of news, I can't imagine the emotions on your drive to the hospital that morning.
3: Right, and then when the numbers went up at like an hour too late, like I think it was like 6 a.m. when we got the good news. No, well, now we're going to wait till 8. Now we're going to wait till 10.
2: Wow.
3: Yeah. 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
4: It really is.
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1: Here's the 10 weather impact forecast on Sunny 95, powered by Favorite Heating and Cooling, delivering comfort to Central Ohio for over a century with innovative technology and traditional values.
2: Showers arrive during the morning hours, gradually tapering off again during the afternoon. They won't be especially heavy, but it'll be wet out there from time to time. Temperatures slowly fall through the 60s the rest of the day. For the evening hours, we are dry but still mainly cloudy. For Sunny 95, I'm 10 weather impact meteorologist Justin Gertz.

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0: It is the 40th annual Sunny 95 Nationwide Children's Hospital Radiothon. Deej and Tiffany here hanging out at the hospital, all to raise some cash for the patients and everything that they do right here over at Nationwide Children's Hospital. And, well, the goal this hour, we are looking to get 8 more $36 donations, all, of course, to honor the 36 patients who were admitted into oncology today. $36.
1: We want to thank Cindy from Plain City, who called 614-722-3800 and donated $100. Thank you, Cindy.
0: Let's go, Cindy. You can call that number, or you can also text the word SUNNY to 34984. Now, Tiffany, we got an unbelievable donation. Obviously, we're looking for just $36 to honor the 36 oncology patients. We have a $3,600 donation.
1: Wow.
0: And it's all from Teresa. Teresa's a very, very proud mom. The Robert Ballseeker Leukemia Awareness Foundation. It's in Raymond, Ohio. And, well, the thing about Teresa is her son was an oncology patient right here at Nationwide in 2002.

0: of the Doors here, saying that he wanted to be a doctor. Well, he's making that happen, Tiffany. He is now at Case Western. He's in med school. He is on his way and on track to be the valedictorian of his school after being a patient in the oncology unit right here at Nationwide Children's Hospital back in 2002.
1: That is incredible.
0: You hear, and there's a couple other stories we've heard of patients here who they do, because you got to think, you know, some people's heroes are police officers or firefighters, but for a lot of the kids here at Nationwide Children's, those heroes are the doctors, are the nurses. And Robert's a perfect example of it. We had a couple of patients on yesterday who were also, you know, heading to nursing school and stuff like that. And it's wild to think about the real heroes that work right here in our backyard, right here at Nationwide.
1: Teresa, we cannot thank you enough for not only calling with that incredibly generous donation, but also sharing the story behind it. And to know that he is now going to pay it forward.
0: Right.
1: Because he was obviously so affected by his care here at Nationwide Children's Hospital that it not only decided where he was going to take the rest of his life, but now he's going to do the same thing for other families, what Nationwide Children's Hospital did for their family. And right. That is just such a beautiful testament to all of the work that's being done here at Nationwide Children's Hospital. That's just an incredible story.
0: And all of the work can only be done because of donations like yours. Whether you want to become a monthly miracle maker, to have a monthly donation every single month make a real difference, or you just want to help us hit our goal for this hour, which is 8 more donors of just $36. Friday, it's payday for a lot of people. Maybe have some extra cash in that account. Shave off $36, donate it right here to the kids in Nationwide. Text the word SUNNY to 34984.
1: Yeah, somebody's child needs Nationwide Children's today, and today we get to be a part of helping them when you text the word SUNNY to 34984. And we've been talking a lot about the oncology department, and we want to share a story with a patient champion. Her name is Audrey.
2: Hi, I'm Krista.
3: Hi, I'm Audrey. I'm 12 years old, and this is my story.
2: It's not a day you ever really forget. You know, it was April 27th, 2007. It was a sunny day outside, and our world just ended. If there's a physical feeling for heartbreak, I felt it that day.
4: I don't take my life for granted.
2: It was a month right before her first birthday. She was 11 months old, and she'd been having a series of health issues, and she got some bumps on her forehead that we couldn't explain. One eye started to go black. We took her to the pediatrician, which is our Children's Miracle Network hospital, and I could just tell from the look on his face that he was about ready to tell us something that we were not ready to hear. And sure enough, she had stage 4 neuroblastoma.
3: It does change your life, like, completely. Like, your whole life just changes.

0: Neuroblastoma is a solid tumor cancer. It starts in your adrenal glands and it spreads through the bone marrow. Neuroblastoma attacks 600 kids a year. It is one of the more common types of pediatric cancer. Don't take your life for granted. There's always concerns, you know, treatments cause secondary cancer. But other than that, she's in remission 10 years. So we actually can breathe a little bit lighter. Why don't you hold on tight to what you've been handed? The future looks pretty good. I think she's unstoppable. We got busy living. I mean, when we were told the tumor was dead, it's like, okay, let's go. Let's go have some fun. And we were just ready to go out and see the world outside of what our new normal had become, which was the illness. It's like, oh, now we're free to actually not have to be at the hospital and have to worry so much about treatments. And life is to be lived, and we live. Don't take your
1: life for granted. I'm really glad that I don't remember the hard times. It's a lot of love in that hospital. And I

0: Remember the good times, the celebrations of life. Don't take your
1: life for granted. I want her to live her best life.
0: We should only want the best for ourselves and other people. So strive to make a difference in the world for the better. 'Cause you just don't know how
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3: Oh, thank you, Audrey, 10-year survivor. 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And like Audrey said, the phone number to call is 614-722-3800. So that way these kids can go back out and live their life the way that Audrey is and just doing all the things that they always wanted to do. 614-722-3800. 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
4: Exactly. 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And if you do it through the text line too, you can, you know, do it through Apple Pay, through PayPal, if you want to do it electronically like that. Now, of course, Audrey celebrating her 10-year survivorship. And the reason is because of the work that was done here at Nationwide Children's Hospital, whether it was the treatments or the research. And that is where the money that we are raising during this radiothon goes to. Whether it is the specialty items they need, whether it is the fact that no child's ever going to be turned away regardless of the ability to pay here. That is what these couple days have been all about. This is the last day of our radiothon. And yeah, Now is the time to donate. We got a few more minutes left this hour, and we have still 7 donors we are looking for of $36, all in honor of the 36 patients that have been admitted into oncology today. $1 per patient. Can you help us out?
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1: Let's go, Cindy.
2: Thank you,
1: Hilliard.
2: So much, Cindy.
1: You want to talk about a place showing up for their community? How about Hilliard?
2: Yes.
1: Right? Because I got another one over here. Gerald and Hilliard, $200.
2: All right. Hilliard.
1: Let's go. Gotta love it. And right now, so far this hour, we have raised $4,286.
2: Yes.
1: We just got a couple more minutes left. We want to try to break our single hour record. You could help us do that right now. Whether you want to call and talk to our fantastic volunteers on the phone bank. Thank you again, guys, for everything that you're doing over there.
2: Thank you.
1: Or you want to text SUNNY, S-U-N-N-Y, to 34984. Every single dollar counts when it comes to helping the patients here at Nationwide Children's Hospital.
2: We've just heard so many incredible stories just this hour alone, including Teresa, who called on behalf of the Robert Balsiger Leukemia Awareness Foundation.

0: Foundation in Raymond, Ohio. Her son was an oncology patient in 2002, and he walked out saying, "I'm going to become a doctor." And he is now in med school on his way to becoming valedictorian. So it is just incredible. And that was from his time spent here at Nationwide Children's Hospital. He was so moved and affected by the care and the treatment and just the general overall positivity that's here, that he wanted to just pay it forward and give other families and other kids that same feeling.
1: Right, because you would think about it as a kid coming into a situation like this in a hospital like this, you would think this would be the last place you'd want to be, right? And yeah. The last people that you would ever want to see. Like, you don't want to go to the doctors, you don't. He walked out of here being like, I am going to be that person someday.
0: Spend the rest of his life in an institution like Nationwide Children's Hospital and making sure that he gives other kids the hope that he was once given.
1: If that doesn't tell you something, then I don't know what can. 614-722-3800 or text Sunny to 34984. 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
1: Tiffany, you are our good luck charm, because we are doing so well this year. It is great, and it's great to have you here with us.
2: Thank you. It's good to be here.
1: Last hour was incredible.
2: It was incredible.
1: You guys crushed it last hour.
2: That is on Columbus. That is on Hilliard. And also want to thank Tracy, just one of the many who called and made a donation in honor of her grandson, Vincent. He was born at 1 pound, 6 ounces, but is now 15 pounds.
1: Wow, there you go.
2: And, you know, it's just stories like this that you hear over and over again.
1: Yep.
2: And that motivates people to, you know, say, we had such an incredible experience at Nationwide Children's Hospital that we want to pay that forward and continue that.
1: That is wonderful. Thank you so much, Tracy. And, you know, a lot of people, do you know what it's like to see your child hooked up to machines?

0: machines and tubes and ports. And it's something you never dream of. You know, most people don't experience that because it's a bad experience, but there are some that do. You know, it happens. There's something wrong with your child. You bring them to the hospital and you think, well, it's maybe just a virus. Maybe they need some medication or whatever. And then all of a sudden you get called into a side room and it's like, okay, we got the results back and here's what's going on.
1: And
0: here's our plan. That's the best part of it.
1: Right.
0: Is that the doctors and nurses here and the teams, whether it's oncology or whatever it is, there is a team that gets you through it.
1: And the team here at Nationwide Children's Hospital is incredible because now at that moment, like you say, Tony, you as a parent feel helpless.
0: Mm-hmm.
1: Like, please just help my child.
0: Right.
1: Do whatever you can. And they do.
0: Yep.
1: And they all come together as a team. And it really is a team effort. Not only do they take care of the child, and they're taking care of mom and dad, making sure that they're okay. They're also taking care of sister and brother and making sure that the siblings are okay.
0: It doesn't affect just the patient. It affects everybody in their life. And, you know, we all have our own plumbers and our own mechanic, and we have our own salon and our own hospital for kids is right here, Nationwide Children's Hospital. Anything happens to your kids, you have any questions or whatever, you bring them right here to Nationwide. And that's why we are here. Again, this year, our 40th year for the Nationwide Children's Hospital Radiothon, 614-722-3800. That is the number to call. Our phone bank is live. There are people here waiting for the phones to ring all the time. So, and you can also text Sunny to 34984.
1: And the goal this hour is 40 children's books. And this is to buy the NICU 40 books in honor of the 40th Sunny 95 Radiothon
0: for
1: Nationwide Children's Hospital. Now, each book is $20, and that's because each book has to be new, and it has to also be hardcover.
0: Correct.
1: So, because of, you know, I think ever since COVID, it couldn't be paperback anymore. It had to be hardcover to make sure that things could be sanitized. And
0: we want to make sure that we're not passing along any kind of viruses or anything like that at all. And $20 is, you know, also... when they're hardcover, the pages themselves are a little thicker.
1: Yeah.
0: So if you give these books to a child, you don't want them ripping the pages, right?
1: Right.
0: So that's why they are hardcover books. And our goal, like you said, 40 children's books. Here we are in hour 7. Let's raise enough to buy the NICU 40 books in honor of our 40th Radiothon. 614-722-3800. Text Sunny, S-U-N-N-Y, to 34984. 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Everybody get up.

0: It's the Nationwide Children's Hospital Radiothon on Sunny 95. I'm Tony Burstall, along with Tiffany, our midday host. 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
1: Oh, the music helps, doesn't it?
0: It does. And you could be our next miracle maker, $15 a month. Now, if you do the math, I did the math. You correct me if I'm wrong, okay?
1: There's no way I could begin to correct math.
0: $15 per month is 50 cents a day to help the kids at Nationwide Children's Hospital. Now, when you have kids, you know what it's like to sacrifice. You lose sleep, you lose time, all that stuff. But when you come to Nationwide Children's Hospital and your child is ill and something, you know, bigger than, you know, a broken thumb or whatever, your normal life really goes out the window.
1: Yeah.
0: It could be your job. It could, you know, social interaction with friends and family vacations, and all that gets put to the back burner because your child is more important than any of that stuff. Right?
1: Absolutely.
0: So if you have, say you got a nail appointment tomorrow, how about you let it go another week?
1: Yeah.
0: And instead of spending, I don't know, how much does it cost to get your nails done? I don't have my nails done. I think it's like $35-40, could be like $60 or $80, depending on how fancy you want them to be.
1: Right, right.
0: So if you let 1 week go by or 1 month go by and say, you know what, instead of spending that money on my nails, I'm going to spend it by donating to Nationwide Children's Hospital. I think that would be a good idea.
1: Absolutely. Just the incredible miracles that happen here every day. In this hour, we're really focused on NICU, and we're looking for 40 children's books. They are $20 each because they do have to be hardcover. And this is for moms to read to babies, which is just as much for the mom as much as it is for the child. And when you're expecting for the first time, you don't really know what to expect.
0: Right.
1: And, you know, you might hear, oh, you're going to be, you know, experiencing this at this point and experiencing that. And so when you start to experience something, you don't know, is this normal or is it not? You're about to hear an incredible story. This is a patient champion, Nicholas, and we're going to hear his story now.
2: I had an ultrasound that said everything is perfect on schedule, and they have no reasoning for it. They tested everything. They tested me, the baby. A lot of times, actually, they said there is no reasoning for why a baby comes early. They just do. Yeah, he just got stubborn and decided, hey, it's time for my time for the world.
3: 'Cause you're a sky, 'cause you're a sky.
2: I had been to an ultrasound on the Tuesday of that week, and everything was perfectly fine. That Friday, I was in a lot of pain, and I thought I was just being a baby about it.
3: I'm gonna give you my heart.
2: It turns out it was contractions that I was having all day long.
3: I don't care.
2: Nicholas is my first child, and I didn't realize I was in labor. And we went into a hospital, and my water broke on the bed. One of the nurses ran out, called a code white, came back in, grabbed the gurney. He was feet down at first. So they're telling me on the way up, you're going to have to sign paperwork. You're going to have a C-section. 20 people, doctors, nurses, all trying to figure out what's happening right there.
3: 'Cause you're a sky, 'cause you're a sky full of stars.
2: He flipped himself around head first before they could get the brakes on the bed. One of the doctors goes, we're not cutting her open. He's crowning right now. So I had two nurses on either side of me grab my hand and say, you just have to start pushing. That's how Nicholas was born. Born at 1 pound, 14 ounces. It was the scariest thing I've ever seen.

0: can't thank those women enough. I really can't. I'm sorry. They're so amazing. They become such a support system. There's so many times that I thought I wasn't going to be able to do it, and I thought that I wasn't going to be good enough. And they just stand by you the whole time, and they just tell you to keep moving one foot in front of the other on those bad days. Then on the good days, they sit there and they'll jump up and down and scream with you.
1: You never know the strength you have until you are asked to be the strongest ever in your whole life when your child is going through an issue. And first of all, before we go any further, thank you to Jerry Elliott, our sister station, QFM 96. Jerry does the morning show there, and he shared such a great story about his son being treated here at Nationwide Children's Hospital a long time ago. Thank you so much, Jerry, for sharing that story with us.
2: Yeah, incredible story. His son is now in his 30s. He was a preemie when he was born, and it was very moving. And again, thank you, Jerry, so much. And also, you know, when you hear the story that we just heard about Nicholas, and you know, and when mom was saying she was surrounded by the nurses, and she said, I can't thank them enough for being there and you know, being there for her when she would just really almost didn't know what was going on because everything was happening so fast.
1: There's a lot of people in a delivery room in the first place, but when there's an issue, it was like, oh my God, the door opens.
2: The room is filled.
1: Five people come in. The room is too small all of a sudden, right?
2: And the room is filled with angels.
1: Correct.
2: These women surrounded her and they cheered her on and they coached her through it. And it's those types of angels that are here for families every single day at Nationwide Children's Hospital. And I also do want to thank Tracy, Lisa, and Tiandra, thank you for helping us reach our goal last hour. I wanted to make sure that I thanked them because that is huge. So thank you so much for your support.
1: Thank you, ladies. This hour, our goal is 40 children's books to commemorate the 40th anniversary of Radiothon with Sunny 95. This is our 40th year. It's the longest running Radiothon in the country. And we're looking for books. We want to buy some books for the NICU, the Neo Intensive Care Unit. 40 books in honor of our 40th anniversary. So 614-722-3800 if you'd like to help us out. 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
10: Showers arrive during the morning hours, gradually tapering off again during the afternoon. They won't be especially heavy, but it'll be wet out there from time to time. Temperatures slowly fall through the 60s the rest of the day. For the evening hours, we are dry but still mainly cloudy. For Sunny 95, I'm 10 weather impact meteorologist Justin Gertz. We'll be right back.

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1: We are in hour 7 of our Nationwide Children's Hospital Radiothon, live from Nationwide Children's Hospital here in Columbus, right in our own backyard. And we have a patient champion that we're going to hear about right now. When the patient's name is Finn. I met him at the radio station, and he was just a cool kid. Okay.
2: Yeah.
1: And his mom came in, his mom Ashley, to tell us a story, and she said, you know, when Finn was just a few hours old, they moved him into the intensive care hypothermia and hypoglycemia place. And after 5 days in the Dublin Methodist Neonatal Intensive Care Unit, part of Nationwide Children's Hospital,

0: it didn't go as they planned. Let's hear Finn's story right now.
1: I worked at Nationwide Children's before I had Finn. We actually got to be with Finn for a few hours and did skin to skin and all of that. We had him go to the nursery so we could get some rest. And they came in a couple of hours later, and that's when they told us that his temperature was low and his blood sugar was low, so he was going to go to the NICU. We went to the NICU for about 5 days and got sent home with really no answers. The next morning, we followed up with his pediatrician, and he was 93.2 there. So we quickly got sent back to Nationwide Children's main campus. I actually worked in the ER, so I was walking into my ER family and people that I knew, but it was very different being on the parent side of it.
2: And I hold you every night, and that's a feeling I wanna get used to.
1: We walked in, he was very sick. His lab test showed that he was very sick. His temperature showed he was very sick, his blood sugar. They did lots of tests in the ER, and then they quickly whisked him off to the NICU there because they felt like he needed a higher level of care. His breathing wasn't doing so well in the ER, so they were worried they were gonna have to put a breathing tube in. The main thing that everything stems from is called panhypopituitarism, so none of his endocrine system really works the way that it's supposed to. One of the things that are affected with his condition is growth hormone. So he started out a little behind developmentally. And then once we started him on growth hormone, he started meeting those milestones. For the most part, I mean, looking at him, hanging out with him every day, you would have no idea that he has anything going on, that he's on multiple medications daily. He does pretty well.
2: I found my mind, I'm feeling insane. It's been a while, but I'm finding my faith.
1: When he was diagnosed, everyone at the hospital knew that I worked there and that I was a nurse, but I made a point to tell them, I need you to talk to me. Like, I have no idea what you're talking about because I wasn't super familiar with it. So even as a nurse, it's not something we see a ton of. Coming in as a parent with him was a very different experience. It made me have a different kind of appreciation for my coworkers and everyone that works at that hospital. He was sick enough when he was in the NICU that if they wouldn't have figured out what was going on with him, he could have ultimately died. There were lots of teams there. It was a lot of collaboration. They're very good at what they do, and I'm proud that he goes there. I'm proud to be a part of the organization.
2: I need these beautiful things that I've got.
0: Amazing. After all he's been through, Finn is thriving. If I remember well, he plays baseball, hangs out with his friends, has fun, but he still has to follow up on his treatment to make sure things are going well and, you know, nothing is turning the wrong way, so to speak.
3: 614-722-3800. This is the Sunny 95 Radiothon live at Nationwide Children's Hospital. And another thing that really struck me about that story is that she is a nurse at Nationwide Children's Hospital, and yet now she is in a different seat.
0: Mm-hmm.
3: She is the parent bringing her child in, and she said that it really gave her a completely different perspective.
0: Right.
3: On all of her coworkers and the people that she comes in and works with. And it also made her so proud of being a nurse here at Nationwide Children's Hospital. But it was just an interesting perspective to now you are in that opposite position of, you know, normally you're taking care of everybody else and
0: right.
3: soothing nerves and making sure everybody's okay. And now she's on the receiving
0: she's
3: end of that.
0: She's on the other side of the curtain, right? And, you know, as a parent, you know when something is wrong with your child. You can see it in their eyes. You can see how they act. And you bring your child here to Nationwide Children's Hospital. They go through the examination. They go through the blood work. They go through the x-rays and CAT scans, whatever they need. And then you hear some not so good news. And you hear that this is not going to be an easy fix. It's going to take time. We're going to get to it. We're going to get to the positive end of this. There's going to be a lot of treatment, a lot of process we have to go through. It's going to take time. But as a parent, when you see that your child is not right in any way, shape, or form, Nationwide Children's Hospital is here in our own backyard, right down the street.

0: come here, bring your child here, go to the emergency room, and as soon as you walk in, I'm sure you are crowded with a whole bunch of people on every single team to deal with whatever the situation is.
1: Experts in their field right here in your backyard at Nationwide Children's Hospital. The goal this hour, because we've been talking a lot about NICU, is 40 children's books, and this is for moms to read to their babies that are in NICU. And each book costs about $20 because they do have to be hardcover books because of to make sure that they're easily sanitized.
0: Not used.
1: Exactly.
0: New.
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0: that is the number to call. 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It is our final day of the Nationwide Children's Hospital Radiothon. This is our number 8. And we have a goal, $1,000 music therapist gift to the NICU and parent development bags. These bags are very expensive. They're like $100 each, but they help parents so much through whatever issue they have. And we have some special guests here with us right now. Dr. Amy Schlegel, who is the neonatology section chief. Hi, Amy.
1: Hi, how are you?
0: I'm well, how are you?
1: I'm good, thank you.
0: You're the chief.
1: One of them, yes.
0: One of them. Tell us, and also Dr. Edward Shepherd is here too. He is the director of Neonatal Network Respiratory Therapy and the director of Critical Care Transport.
2: That's great.
0: Does that fit on your business card?
2: No. I have a whole bunch of titles.
0: All right, so let's start with Amy. Tell us what you do.
1: So I'm a neonatologist, which is a newborn intensive care doctor. I also see families before babies are born when their babies are expecting differences in how they've developed. I care for babies in the delivery room to help stabilize them, and then in the intensive care unit after they're born and as they need critical care.
3: So you are very used to seeing these tiny little diapers here, these creamy diapers that we've had on the table, that we're just still fascinated by the size of them.
0: Does your treatment happen before the baby is born, too?
1: So I work with the teams that do fetal surgery here at Nationwide. My care for families definitely starts before they're born. So I spend a lot of time counseling families when their babies are diagnosed with different conditions or when preterm labor is threatening, you know, mm-hmm. for a premature delivery. So we really support families in developing an understanding of what to expect and some of the challenges their babies might face.
0: When surgery is happening on a fetus, mm-hmm. Is the mom anesthetized?
1: She is. She's completely asleep. Yep.
0: And how about the baby? Like, how does that separate?
1: Yeah, because the baby and the mom have circulatory systems that are in conjunction with the placenta. They're having blood vessels from both mom and the baby in proximity, then any medications that get into mom's bloodstream also get into the baby's bloodstream. So the babies then also will typically stop moving, become more still. They're still getting all their oxygen from mom.
0: You stimulate them to
1: make
0: sure that
1: I don't have the pleasure of doing that part of their care, but they are asleep.
0: It sounds like you'd love to do that, though.
1: I'm okay standing in the background waiting for my role, yes.
3: And you've also mentioned that you enjoy the process of talking with the parents and allaying their fears that they might have about what's going on, because I would imagine that's just a very scary time.
1: Yes. So, I mean, people really are facing bad news when they find out something is wrong with how their baby's developing, or when they're facing having a baby that's born, you know, at the very earliest points of their ability to survive outside mom's body. So supporting families in at least starting to understand the basics of mm-hmm. what are we going to do to help your baby? What are the next steps that you should be expecting to see in terms of how we're going to help baby grow and survive? And then also really starting to give them those signposts to be looking for in terms of success and those reminders that baby is growing and developing and is able to survive.
0: We heard that 26 weeks was a critical week, but now it's 22.
2: Yes,
0: Dr. Shepherd.
2: Yes, and this change has happened during my career. And it's quite remarkable when you think about it. Over the course of about 20 years, we've been able to save an entire cohort of babies that we didn't even used to think could survive. So, as you said, it used to be 26 weeks, and they would weigh roughly 2 pounds.
3: Yeah.
2: Now we're at 22 weeks, and many of them weigh under a pound.
0: Mm-hmm.
2: And even then, the majority survive. And a lot of that is just because we've gotten so much better at doing the care.
0: Right. What the last things to develop in a fetus are what?
2: Well, everything kind of develops in parallel, but everything is underdeveloped. None of it was intended to be outside of the mom until about 34, 35 weeks. The biggest impact for us is the lungs, though, because the lungs really, they don't develop air sacs until even after 22 weeks. So we're largely trying to keep these babies alive. And they have barely any lung tissue.
3: That's amazing.
2: It's really amazing. It's very humbling to think about.
3: So tell us about BPD. What is that?
2: Yeah, so BPD is bronchopulmonary dysplasia, and that's a lung disease, and it occurs because those lungs are so underdeveloped that they get damaged as we're caring for these babies.
3: Okay.
2: And we care about it because the lungs are damaged and makes it hard for them to breathe, but we also care about it because it reflects their risk for every other complication that babies have. Mm. And so babies with BPD tend to have struggles breathing, but they also are often developing slower than the average kid. They might not survive at as high rates as the average kid.
4: And once they are born, that umbilical cord is not there anymore. So it's all up to you guys, you doctors, to make sure that the baby gets nourishment and vitamins and all that stuff too, right?
2: That's exactly right. And a lot of that stuff is the advances that have made us successful. So we always talk about the lungs and the ventilators and so forth, but just the nutrition. Being able to give good nutrition to these babies makes a huge difference.
4: How often are you in conjunction with the research department?
2: All the
4: time. You report what happens to your patients, to research, to let them know, hey, we did this and this worked. So then they can take that and run.
2: Yes. Obviously, we're very careful about protecting patient privacy and all those kinds of things, but we are hand in glove with the research center here, which is one of the world's best research centers. And it's helped us because we inform the research center what's going on at the bedside. They inform us what's going on in the labs. And that leads to what we call translational research, which is from bench to bedside. And that is how we make these advances.
3: So that's really one of the advantages of Nationwide Children's Hospital is the fact that you have this research right here and you have the information right away that you need to know that literally is saving lives.
2: That's exactly right. And that's why a place like this is such a gem and such a remarkable resource for the community, because kids in Central Ohio, no matter their ability to pay,
3: right,
2: get the world's best care. There's no better place to get care than here, regardless of your disease.
4: And you guys see miracles every day.
2: Yes.
4: Dr. Amy, what is the most gratifying thing for you?
1: I was thinking about that question and anticipating that question. I honestly think that one of the most gratifying things is when we get to see parents kind of stop holding their breath, when they realize, okay, this is safe. I understand what's happening. My baby is responding to the care that's being given. When they get to see their babies come out of bed for the first time and be placed against their chest, and just that relief of knowing everything that has been weighing on them is going well, and that that those possibilities of surviving and having the outcome they've dreamed of is really there.
4: And you also teach your job to others.
1: I do. We do. Yeah. I think that in addition to research being such a foundation of Nationwide Children's Hospital, education goes along with that. We couldn't do what we do without our researchers. We couldn't do what we do without our medical teams that include physicians and nurses and music therapists and developmental therapists and everything in between. And so continuing to really raise the bar in terms of how we teach, how we help people learn both the medicine and the humanistic side of medicine. I think it's a huge commitment for those of us that are here, but it's a hugely gratifying commitment to teach and to move forward with the next generation of physicians and medical providers.
3: Well, thank you both for being here, not only at Nationwide Children's Hospital for what you do, but really for all of your knowledge and the research that is benefiting kids everywhere. You know, it's wonderful. We're just so happy that you're in our backyard, and what better place to bring your kids than right here to Nationwide Children's Hospital. You're hearing these doctors and all of the research that they're doing, and they are in the best hands in the country.
4: Nothing ever stays in one place as far as knowledge. It's shared, right?
2: Yes, we are really committed to the idea that anything we discover that helps the kids in Central Ohio should help kids everywhere. Mm-hmm. And so we spend a lot of time really trying to help other places figure out how to do exactly the same things we do. We're not very good business people. We don't charge much for that kind of thing.
4: Right.
2: We kind of give it away for free, but we take pride in that. That's what being a pediatrician is all about. Is we're trying to help people's kids, and so anything we can do to do it, we will jump at that opportunity.
4: Well, you would be my pediatrician if I were in the baby business again.
2: None of us are in that business.
4: There you go. Dr. Amy Schlegel, thank you so much for coming in. Dr. Ed Shepherd, thank you for all you do. And thanks for taking some time out of your busy day. I'm sure very busy. It never stops, right?
2: It never stops. But thank you guys so much for doing this. It's very meaningful to those of us who work here that there are people out there who care about what we do and care about our kids so much.
4: Thank you. 614-722-3800 is our phone number. Our phone bank is live. I believe Promo Kevin from the radio station is here. I mean, you know.
3: Answering phones. Thank you very much, Kevin.
4: He'll answer your call. He'll take your donation, and you might be able to talk him into like a T-shirt or, you know, stuff like that. I mean, he has the key to the promotions closet. So, thank you very much, Dr. Amy and Dr. Edward. We appreciate it. 34984, you send a text with the word Sunny, and that'll walk you right through the donation process. 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
3: Showers arrive during the morning hours, gradually tapering off again during the afternoon. They won't be especially heavy, but it'll be wet out there from time to time. Temperatures slowly fall through the 60s the rest of the day. For the evening hours, we are dry but still mainly cloudy. For Sunny 95, I'm 10 weather impact meteorologist Justin Gertz. We'll be right back.

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1: 614-722-3800. We have a big thank you to send out there, Tiffany.
2: Colleen in Grove City and Christine at the...
1: Washington Courthouse, I guess.
2: Is it the Washington Courthouse?
1: I don't know.
2: Christine, hope you're at the Washington Courthouse.
1: Wherever you are, Colleen.
2: Thank you so much. You are miracle makers, and you are absolute miracles.
1: Very good.
2: Thank you so much for giving us a call at 614-722-3800. Or, of course, you can text the word SUNNY. If that's easier for you, to just do it all by text, 34984, 34984, text the word SUNNY. And all of the information on how to donate will come to your phone.
1: I have a question for you, Tiffany.
2: Yes.
1: Do you know how many streaming platforms you pay for?
2: One?
1: One?
2: Yeah.
1: Well,
2: I'm pretty bare bones.
1: You
2: Tony.
1: Are very. I think you're in the minority there. But the reason I bring it up is we all have so many streaming platforms that we pay for, and I bet there are some that we don't realize we're paying for, and you know the bill goes up, and you don't know it, right?
2: Mm-hmm.
1: If you're not paying attention and checking, you could be a miracle maker. You know, by getting rid of one of those streaming platforms that you don't use, but you are paying for it. So make Nationwide Children's Hospital one of those platforms. It's $15 a month to be a miracle maker. We had a couple of miracle makers that help us out with the parent development bags, the music therapist gift to the NICU. Our goal is $620, which is down from $1,000. So thank you so much. We've had

0: what is it, $380 come in just as we were speaking.
1: That's fantastic. And those bags, each one includes an ocean drum, a singable book, a noise shaker, and more. So these are really fantastic bags. 614-722-3800. You've been hearing stories that just stay with you. Kids who have faced things that no child should ever have to face, and parents who have spent nights in hospital rooms instead of their own beds. Doctors, nurses, all the specialists who keep showing up for these families. And today is the last day of the Radiothon. So as you've been listening to these incredible stories and finding out about all the research that is going into Nationwide Children's Hospital and all the that entire medical field of NICU, and when we're hearing about all of the breaking technology that's happening here, this is your chance to give us a call and show your support, because this is the last day. We're going to be going into the final hours now of the Radiothon. So please text the word SUNNY to 34984.
0: Don't delay. 614-722-3800. A lot of us grow up and think that, hey, you know what? I want to be a musician. I'm going to play piano. I'm going to play guitar. I'm going to play the drums. I don't know if people ever thought, hey, you know what? I could be a music therapist and work at Nationwide Children's Hospital. Well, Courtney Cordell is just that, and we're going to be speaking with her in just a few minutes right here on the Nationwide Children's Hospital Radiothon with Sunny 95.

0: Teddy Swims was incredible at Nationwide Arena this week. What a set. Good morning, or actually no, good afternoon by now, I think. It's Sunny 95 and we are live at Nationwide Children's Hospital.
1: Yes!
0: It's the annual Radiothon. I'm Tiffany. We got Tony Bristol here. And speaking of musicians, we also have a special guest with us right now.
1: Courtney Cordo. Hi, Courtney.
2: Hello. Thank you for having me.
1: It's great that you're here. Thank you so much. What is a music therapist?
2: A music therapist is a board certified credentialed music therapist. We complete a bachelor's program at a university, and then we have an internship, and then we have an exam that we take to become a music therapist. So we use music to work on non-musical goals.
1: Music is healing.
2: Yeah, absolutely.
1: It heals. How young might you start music therapy with a patient?
2: We actually work with all ages with music therapy. Our youngest patients that we see premature infants starting at like 28 weeks.
0: Mm. And how does music therapy change when you're talking like from a toddler to a teenage years? I mean, how does that change?
2: Yeah. It changes a lot. I think maybe the most obvious change is the type of music that we're using. We're always going to use patient-preferred music, so that's going to be most beneficial. It's music that they connect with and they like. But yeah, we can work with all those ages, but our music

0: and kind of the goals that we're working on are going to change a lot depending on the age.
1: What do you play?
0: I play the guitar mostly with patients in my sessions. I also play piano and we sing, of course.
1: Mm-hmm. Are there any special songs, like we call them bangers? They're like the biggest songs, the biggest of the big.
0: Totally. You have
1: bangers. You have some big
0: totally
1: songs
0: have
1: that
0: bangers.
1: Really that the children enjoy.
0: Absolutely, I feel like Wheels on the Bus is like a number one banger for the toddlers.
2: Yeah. Yes, for sure.
0: Some of those like really traditional children's songs, You Are My Sunshine, things like that, are really mm-hmm. sweet for the younger. K-pop, Demon Hunters, is just incredibly
2: yes mm-hmm.
0: incredible right now
2: for sure.
0: With that school age. And then teens, I think that probably is our biggest variable. You know, they like everything.
2: Right.
1: Growing up, did you ever think that you would end up in a hospital? Did you grow up thinking, I want to be a musician, I love music, I want to learn piano, I want to learn guitar? Did you ever think you'd end up here at Nationwide Children's Hospital?
0: Certainly not.
1: Because you're from Iowa?
0: I'm from Iowa, yeah. Yeah, no, I never imagined that I would end up here, but it's been just a really awesome surprise to me, and I feel really lucky to be doing the work that I am here.
2: Do you ever see the music help the parents too, and not just the child?
0: Absolutely, yes. We definitely, at Nationwide in general, we're really like family centered with our care, and we really see that major impact when we're able to use music and provide some comfort for families and some normalcy. That has a major impact on our parents and our siblings as well too.
2: And describe what's happening physically when somebody hears music, because this is music therapy, mm-hmm. and there is a physiological response when you come in and start playing music,
0: yeah,
2: right?
0: Yeah, absolutely. We're really accessing kind of those, like decreasing those stress hormones when we're like able to access our favorite song. And that music can remind us of like memories and transport us to these different kinds of places that are maybe not in the hospital, or provide a sense of normalcy. So that's kind of a little bit about what's happening when we're hearing our favorite songs.
1: That's exactly what we do in our business.
2: Yeah.
1: Is we play music that makes memories for people, because you're right. When you hear a song, you can tell, you can say exactly where you were, what was going on in your life. It just matches, it marries together.
0: Yeah, absolutely.
2: Brings out those emotions. And you've studied music therapy. So, mm-hmm. and we were asking before we went on the air, how you get into this as a musician, but there is actually a program where you can study in college, right?
0: Yes. Yep. So yeah, all music therapists complete a music therapy degree to be a music therapist. Yes.
1: And is music theory hard?
0: It really is.
1: It
0: yep.
1: is.
0: We take four semesters
1: to learn
0: of music
1: that now
0: theory.
1: And I can't do it.
0: It is. It's tough.
2: What's the most unexpected thing that a child has ever requested from you?
0: Oh gosh. Ooh. I think the most unexpected thing, I don't know what it would be. I think we get pretty rogue requests for like the gummy bear song, or like the chicken nugget song, or just like there's all of these different
2: songs. You
0: gotta
2: stay on top of all of it,
0: you
2: right?
0: You really have to stay on top of all the different kinds of music, yeah.
1: What's your favorite thing about getting to be a music therapist every day?
0: I think my favorite thing is getting to meet all of the different patients and families that come through our doors. They're in a really like unfamiliar and scary and hard place when they're here, and music is something that is so like meaningful to all kinds of people, and so getting to connect with them over that and provide maybe a space where they can feel comforted or have healing or joy, or just a sense of normalcy. So yeah.
2: And you're not just performing for the kids, you're actually in many times teaching them how to play an instrument, just
0: yeah,
2: to kind of
0: we
2: get their focus
0: be.
2: Away.
0: Absolutely, yeah. We really are working on more than just like performing music. It's really less about performing and more about like meeting those goals with patients, whatever that may be, of like supporting their coping, their self-expression, or their autonomy and their own treatment too. So sometimes we are teaching instruments, which is really a cool skill for kiddos to be able to learn here.
1: We use music as an escape, and it's an escape for the children too, because it takes their mind off what they're going through.
0: Yeah, absolutely. It really can serve as that.
1: Well, thank you so much for coming in, Courtney Cordell. She is a music therapist here at Nationwide Children's Hospital on day two of our Radiothon. 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
2: You can also go to sunny95.com, and the link will be right there, too. Not only the number, in case you're driving and you might not remember those numbers to text, just go to sunny95.com when you can, and all of the information is there, too. And the goal this hour is $620, and we're looking for parents' development bags, and these are a little bit on the pricier side because they've got an ocean drum inside, they've got a singable book, there's a noise shaker and more, and these are all things that can really help the patient.
1: Courtney, what's an ocean drum?
0: It's the best. The ocean drum, it's really a hit with our younger kiddos, but it's a drum that's filled with beads, and it's got an ocean background, so there's a lot of colors and fish, and when you move it, it mimics the sound of an ocean. So it's really calming for kiddos.
2: Oh, wow.
0: Yeah.
2: Well,
1: can we experience
2: we'd like to
1: that? We need
2: get
1: that.
2: One of those.
0: Absolutely.
1: I think
0: that's next, that we bring an ocean drum here.
1: There you go.
2: I think that there needs to be in every workplace.
0: Absolutely.
1: All right. 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
2: yes,
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1: All right, so Randy and Rice in the morning are going to be wrapping up the Radiothon at 6 o'clock today. And Deej, he's the Rice part of Randy and Rice.
2: Yes, of course.
1: We got a note that said, walk the walk. Deej donated $100. Look at you.
3: Yes.
2: Got to do what I can, guys.
1: So are you challenging us?
2: Yeah, it was more so later.

0: I could throw that at Randy when we were live later, but we can throw it at, because so Randy actually just walked through the door.
1: Yeah.
0: So what I would like to do, you got $100 over there, Razor? Hey, all you have to do, text Sunny to 34984 and you got it covered.
2: I need someone's hat, so I go around the hospital.
3: There's a hat. You don't need a hat. I know that. Well, thank you so much for participating and walking the walk.
0: Oh, of course. Hey, so captain of the ship's got a row too, guys.
1: For the staff.
0: That's what, I got you. I got you. And where are we at on this goal?
3: Just a little bit. We have $350 to go out of 1,000, so we're doing really well. Music therapist at the NICU.
0: Absolutely.
3: Those parent development bags, they're very expensive, and they have lots of great stuff inside them. We were talking to Courtney Cordell. She's a music therapist, and she had to explain to us what an ocean drum was. Have you ever heard of an ocean drum?
0: Never.
3: It's a drum. It's got lights, and it's got sound. And
0: is it supposed to sound like the ocean?
1: It looks like the ocean. Oh, it can sound like the ocean. Yeah.
3: You move it, it sounds like the ocean.
0: Okay.
3: There's a, I almost said sinkable. It's singable book.
0: You had your mind on the ocean, Tony. I get it.
3: I guess, right? And a noise shaker and a whole bunch more. And these bags are really helpful to parents to keep their child entertained through their process, through their treatments, or whatever they're going through. So it's really nice. If you'd like to help us out, please do 614-722-3800, or you can text Sunny to 34984. 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Dr. Jesse Yester, who works with heart failure and transplant team, she's going to be joining us, and we're going to be chatting with her. Tiff?
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1: Hey, you just joined.
2: Back again.
1: Shady's back. Tell your friends. It's Randy and Rice in the morning, but it's really Randy and Tony in the afternoon. And we're
3: joined. It's Tony and Randy.
1: No, I get first billing. Be a gentleman, Tony.
3: Sorry.
1: We do have Dr. Jesse.
3: We're not making a good first impression of Dr. Jesse Yester, are we?
1: Oh, she already knows me from last year. She knows I'm wild.
3: Oh, okay. All
1: yeah. Right. It's hard to control me.
3: Welcome, doctor.
4: Thanks for having me, guys.
1: Dr. Yester?
4: Yes, ma'am.
1: I love it. So I know you're from North Kakalaki.
4: I spent a lot of years there.
1: Yes.
4: I grew up actually in Pennsylvania.
1: I love that. Okay. Mm-hmm. And you went to school in North Carolina, and now you are a part of the heart failure and transplant team.
4: Yes, ma'am. That's me.
1: So tell us a little bit about that.
4: Oh, gosh. Where to begin? Our team often will meet families on their worst day. And that's both a really hard part of this job, but it's also the reason I went into it. I love being there and being able to walk families through what the next couple of hours, couple of days, and couple of months may look like.
3: You're not a surgeon, but you're there for support.

0: before and after the surgery?
1: Yep, I do and help with all of the medical management before the surgery and then after as well.
2: Now, when you see the helicopters coming to and from the hospital with the organs, you're dealing with that, right?
1: Yes.
2: Where is the helicopter pad here?
1: On the roof.
2: On the roof. Okay, mm-hmm. That's what I assumed.
3: Yeah.
2: I assumed that. Okay, so are you on the roof?
1: So our team often has the organ come through with the organ transport team via car. So we don't use the helicopter team, more the vehicles.
2: More the vehicles. Mm-hmm. Okay. And Tony, you go, because I don't even know.
0: When someone comes in with a condition and it's a child, where does the whole process start?
1: So it often starts by trying to understand what the trajectory of the disease is, because we have some kids who show up with really significant heart dysfunction, and some of those kids get better, and some of those kids don't. And for the kids who don't get better, it's a really long, challenging road as we discuss what a heart transplant looks like, how long you might have to wait for a heart transplant.
2: How long is a wait for a child's, you know, heart would be different than an adult? Are there more adult hearts out there than there are children, or is it same?
1: There are more people who need organs than there are organs available to donate. And so for our kids who are waiting in hospital for a heart transplant, we set the expectation that they're waiting for 6 to 9 months in the hospital for a transplant.
0: Earlier, we heard about Ella, who
2: angel
0: tragically,
2: patient, yes.
0: Yeah, an angel patient, didn't make it. But her family donated her heart. So they feel that her heart is still beating for someone else.
2: In Columbus, yes.
0: Were you around for that? Was that?
1: So we can't share specifics,
0: oh,
1: and
0: sorry.
1: I certainly
0: Jeez.
1: Don't know
0: sorry.
1: Those
2: Tony,
1: specifics.
2: No, HIPAA, Tony.
1: HIPAA. But April, for kind of organ donation month, and we celebrate all of our angel donors and as mm-hmm. well as all of our recipients, and we're really thoughtful about that beautiful gift that
0: right.
1: families donate.
2: So I know some adults who have had heart transplants, and the way they feel for their donor, it just gives me chills right now. Just knowing that they'll talk to the family who donated the heart, knowing what the donor's favorite music was, favorite foods were, things like that, my friends tend to honor them in that way. It'll be there, like one of my friends, it's their favorite band now is Red Hot Chili Peppers, because the donor loved the Red Hot Chili Peppers.
0: Mm-hmm.
2: So now that's their favorite.
1: There's so much about medicine and that we don't understand, and there are lots of patient stories that say that they now have different tastes in foods
2: yes.
1: and different
0: wow.
1: favorite things, and I won't begin to say that I understand it or explain it,
2: but it's
1: but
2: amazing.
1: It's fascinating.
2: It is fascinating.
0: Could
2: it
0: you
2: really
0: maybe
2: is.
0: Tell us about a patient interaction that you always look back on during the tougher days that remind you of a good?
1: Oh, those are... there are so many families, and certainly there's a handful that are currently in the hospital, that I remember those moments that we weren't sure about what was going to come next.
0: Mm-hmm.
1: And then I got to see one of them today that it's like, wow, you're so much bigger than the last time I saw you. You're
0: they
1: growing
0: come back
1: so
0: to
1: well.
0: See you to thank you, right?
1: We get to see them in follow-up and outpatient clinic, and so
0: right.
1: we also get to see kids after their transplant and follow to make sure that organ's still doing well. Kids who are going to school, I get pictures on first days of school and dressed up for birthday celebrations, and so you get to celebrate those positive, wonderful milestones as well with families.
0: That's great.
2: What a
0: rewarding job.
2: It really is. Now, how long is a heart procedure, like a transplant?
1: I tell families it's about 12 hours from the time they give their son or daughter a kiss goodbye and they're going to the OR until they can meet them back in the ICU after the procedure.
2: I cannot imagine a parent waiting for 12 hours on pins and needles.
0: How about the doctors who are in that room for 12 hours? I mean, we complain about a 10-hour day,
2: yeah,
0: right? They are there doing their job for 12 hours.
1: Yep. Very thankful for our surgeons, our surgical staff, our anesthesiologists, our perfusionists, our folks who are running the heart-lung bypass surgery.

0: machine during the surgery. It takes a village and a team to run that, and so thankful for everything that they do for our transplant patients.
1: What can we do to help heart transplant patients?
0: I think the biggest thing for all solid organ transplants is putting the awareness out there that there are more kids, more adults who need organs than there are organs available. And so being an organ donor and talking about organ donation and recognizing that it's a precious gift and we're going to take the best care of it we possibly can.
2: I love that you honor them. The angel patients, very deserved.
1: It is. Well, Dr. Jesse Yester, thank you so much for all you do here at Nationwide Children's Hospital and taking some time to come and talk to us, a couple of radio chumps.
0: My pleasure. It's an honor to be here to care for these kids and a pleasure to be here with you guys today.
2: And I love to localize everybody. I mean, everyone here at the broadcast, at listening right now, when you're a patient here, most of you, most everyone is local. And you're gearing up for the Italian festival next weekend.
1: There you go.
2: I know they just did 6 new bocce ball courts.
0: Yeah, they've been preparing for weeks and it looks like it's going to be fun.
2: Yes.
1: I'm going to look for you
2: in
1: the
2: too.
1: Sausage and pepper line.
2: Oh, my gosh.
1: 614-722-3800, or you can text Sunny to 34984. Dr. Yester, thank you again.
2: Thank you.
0: Thanks, Jesse, for having me.
1: This is the Sunny 95 Nationwide Children's Hospital Radiothon.

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0: that would be your cue.
1: Well, I thought usually there's a rejoin. Where's the rejoin? It's Randy and Tony from Sunny 95. We are downtown live at Nationwide Children's Hospital. We have been talking to amazing doctors all day. We've been hearing some amazing patient stories. If you feel compelled to call 614-722-3800. Our phone bank is live. They will answer your phone calls right here. You can also text Sunny to 34984. But it is time to hear another patient story. Here's Catherine. Her parents said, "I just don't know how Catherine would be here today without Nationwide Children's offering of talented professionals."
2: So we were lucky enough to get blessed with the first pregnancy, and we were super happy, but things didn't go exactly as planned as we continued down the normal route with our first ultrasound. We found out that the baby had a hygroma, which is a sac, a fluid on the back of the embryo.

So something wasn't developing correctly with the pregnancy. And unfortunately, the doctors told us that we'd probably lose the baby. This can't be, why us? What can we do? What do we do? I mean, it really felt kind of like hopeless, powerless. I think we could have mentally just given up on everything, but we didn't. And just kind of keep reiterating that we want this baby, we want this baby.

0: So we went into the ultrasound, crossing our fingers because we'd made it that far and nothing had happened, and we were very hopeful. There was still a heartbeat, and there was our little baby moving around on the screen, and the hygroma had dissolved, and the doctor was happy, but prefaced it with, just because this had moved on from this stage just means that now we got to figure out what we're looking for, and had to explain congenital defects finally to us, and that the baby likely could have something from spina bifida to who knows what, but at least the pregnancy at that point was viable. So close, you can So she was diagnosed with tetralogy of Fallot, which in simple terms is a hole in the chambers between her heart that allows the blood to mix. So sometimes these kids, when they're born, they come out and they have blue tone to their fingers, their lips, their toes, because they're not getting the oxygen throughout their blood.
1: And the doctors were just upfront about everything and what was going on. I was kind of skeptical. It is kind of hard to understand how they can see this tiny little pinhole in this teeny little baby.
0: As things progressed through the pregnancy, it was determined that we would need to go directly to Nationwide Children's Hospital.
1: She was 8 weeks early. She was 2 pounds, 12.3 ounces. She's barely bigger than the size of your hand. They really set a target of 5 pounds before they did the heart surgery. And when they finally did it, she had just gotten over that 5 pound mark. But it took us 5 months to get there.
2: Well, tell us about your little sprite now.
0: She's 3 and gonna be 4. She is very active and smart, talkative. She loves everything about life.
1: As you've been able to see, it's impossible to tell how much she's gone through. But when you try and explain to parents, when they ask, you know, I see she's got a scar in her chest, what is that from? And you start explaining it, they can't believe it.
0: Everything that's donated is used to further research. And with Catherine needing surgery in the future, what used to be open heart surgery for a lot of the second surgeries for these kids is now becoming catheter surgery, which is way less invasive than open heart. Every time that money's put in towards that, you give a kid like Catherine a chance to live a full, healthy life.
1: We knew about Nationwide Children's, and there's no other place, I think, that we would have been able to make it as far as we have, and we were just thankful that we're here in Columbus, and she was able to survive.

0: Become a miracle maker by calling 722-3800 or donating online at sunny95.com.
1: All right.
2: She is adorable. Little Catherine.
3: Yes. I wish,
2: you know, it's radio, you can't see her, but we can see a picture of her, and she just looks so happy.
3: And she's 9 years old now. That's a baby picture, so she's 9 now.
2: Right.
3: That's
2: amazing.
3: Tetralogy
2: of the fallow is when your heart is not producing enough oxygen in your blood. We're going to find out. We're going to be talking to Dr. Bigelow, right?
3: Yes, Dr. Amy Bigelow. She's joining us right now, and she's lovely. She and I just went over her entire sheet, her one sheet right here, and she...
2: Fast facts.
3: Yes, fast facts. So can you answer what he just said? Because I do not know the answer to that.
4: Yeah, it's not... So tetralogy of Fallot, it's actually made up of four different combinations of heart defects, but it's really the... main problem is that there's not enough blood flow going to the lungs. Okay. And so that's the main part. But the tetralogy, it actually has four parts to it. And so it's restriction of pulmonary blood flow to the lungs. It is a big hole in between the bottom two chambers called a VSD. The aorta is a little bit overriding. And then the right ventricle is a little thick.
3: Oh, my gosh. It's Tony, you asked a question now.
4: I asked a question to a cardiologist.
3: Well, yes.
2: That's what 12 years of school does.
3: I feel like it's probably more.
2: This stuff.
4: Yeah, it is a lot more.
3: It's a lot more school.
2: It is amazing. I'm not a doctor, but I play one on the radio.

0: No, yeah. You don't. You don't play one well on the radio at all. No, but it's funny because this is Miss Bigelow, but Mr. Bigelow also works in this hospital.
1: Oh.
0: Yes. Mm. And so, and they have kids. I it's a running theme because I have kids as well, and they have definitely been to Children's. Yeah. And you never know when something's going to happen, and you're going to have to bring in the Children's. Have your kids experienced a hospital stay or coming here at all?
2: Oh yeah. So my husband's last name is Arnold. I didn't take his last name.
0: Hey,
2: so,
0: high five. You know what? I never took mine either.
2: It's too complicated. Too much paperwork.
0: Yes.
2: So yeah, our first child actually had some medical complexity. He was born with a cleft lip and cleft palate.
0: Okay.
2: He had a lot of feeding difficulties, and he had a breathing tube in the first couple days of life. And so we had a lot of visits to Children's. So we got the experience of being on the other side of the bed.
0: That's what I was wondering, because it's different as a doctor.
2: Oh yeah.
0: And then as you're a parent.
2: Oh yeah.
0: Yes.
2: So much different. Yeah. It's incredible. And you know, you think you have compassion and empathy and are able to talk to families and parents. But then when you experience it, you're like, oh, this is different. This is so different. And so hopefully it makes me a better provider, a better doctor.
0: I think it does. Yeah.
2: Just to have that experience and be able to relate to the families that are there.
0: Absolutely. We even talked to the president, you know, earlier this morning, Steve, and he has three kids. They have also been through here.
2: Yeah.
0: Yeah. You're going to find yourself here if you have kids. That's why it's so important to donate. 614-722-3800. So you're a cardiologist.
2: Mm-hmm.
0: I know that it's dealing with the heart.
2: Mm-hmm.
0: What do you exactly do?
2: Yeah, so I'm a pediatric cardiac intensive care doctor, and that is a mouthful, but essentially I take care of patients with very critical heart disease. And so take care of patients anywhere from infancy as a newborn to all the way up into adulthood. So any time that their heart has been malformed or the heart structure is not functioning as effectively, we take care of those patients. And essentially what we do, our job is really to take these patients through some of the most critical periods of their lives, through surgeries, through procedures. And certainly I don't do that alone. You know, we have an incredible team of doctors, nurses, nurse practitioners, surgeons, dietitians, social workers, you know, pharmacists.
0: A lot of support.
2: Yeah, really help mend these little hearts as they spend time in our cardiac ICU.
1: You're part of the critical care team.
2: Mm-hmm.
1: How do you separate that? Like, when you're not here at Nationwide Children's Hospital, what do you do to relieve the stress? Because it must be very stressful for you every day.
2: Yeah.
1: Because you're in critical care. It's not, you know.
0: Probably emotional.
1: Right.
2: Yeah.
1: That's what I mean.
2: That's a good question, and it's really different and unique for every individual. It's really hard to distance yourself, especially in the era of I pull up my phone and I can pull up charts and look at x-rays and constantly looking at that, because hopefully it also shows that we have so much dedication to the patients and families, and we really do. We have the way that you distance yourself is, I think you, one, have to find out what fills your cup. So make sure that you're doing those things, like if it's with family or if it's vacation.

0: the easiest way to take you, to snap you back out, but it is, because you're children.
1: Yeah, and then you get a really unique perspective, and I talk a lot with our staff about this, because you get this really unique perspective as being in the cardiac ICU of how bad it could be.
0: Yes.
1: And you see these families go through these really horrendous things, and their kids are so sick, and to ask somebody to walk through that, and then you get to go home to your healthy kids. And so, and you know, that girl. Like, yeah, juice box that gets thrown at your head, you're like, I really want to scream at this, but yes. I also have this perspective of like, thank God you can throw that.
0: It gives you a little more patience probably at home.
1: Yeah.
0: Yeah.
1: Yeah. I mean, not always, but.
0: Not all. You're human. It's okay. I understand. Absolutely.
2: 614-722-3800. We are here at Nationwide Children's Hospital. It is our 40th annual Radiothon, the longest running radiothon in the country, and we need your help. Right now in the CTICU, there are 18 patients, and our goal is to find 18 donors to donate $18.
0: So that's a dollar per patient. Right? Okay. Okay. Yeah.
2: Randy's got the math thing.
0: I got the math thing. Well, it's written on the board right there, so that's helpful. It is. I'm seeing your Taylor Swift bracelet right here.
1: Yeah, it's my kids' names.
0: Oh, I love it.
1: Yeah.
0: I love it. I love to speak to the doctors who are parents as well.
1: Mm-hmm.
0: It just gives you, you're so close to what's going on. Like, you understand how the parents must feel.
1: Yeah. Yeah, I've told you that my husband's a physician here too. And so childcare, we accept all help and any help. And sometimes, even having 12 backup plans, you still don't have everything in place. And so there's times that I'll be on call, and when I'm on call, I'm actually in the hospital. I hopefully can sleep in the hospital, but sometimes it's at the bedside. I'm here physically present.
0: Yes.
1: My husband, when he takes call, he takes it from home, and he got called in to, like, do a procedure on a patient. And we were like, it was 5 a.m. and I said,
0: you can't take your child to work.
1: Yeah. Well, right. We did.
0: You did. Oh my gosh.
1: So I said, okay. I was almost done. Like, the new team was coming in for the day.
0: Yes.
1: He was coming. So it probably was like 30, 40 minutes that we were going to need someone to, like, make sure that they were watching. So one of our amazing nurses came in, and we put him in the call room, and I was like, they got their iPads. They're good.
0: Yes.
1: And I was out seeing patients, and she, you know, my husband, like, came back, and she's like, oh, your kid said the funniest things. And I was like, oh gosh,
0: don't judge me.
1: Yeah. And I'm like, yeah, just don't judge me. And she's like, they asked me like, where are the babies that hearts are cracked open? And I was like, oh, they must be listening. Like, you know, they're listening to you talking, and that's their interpretation, that, like, the hearts are open. And so that was a really funny sort of, like, ooh, that was, they're listening.
2: They're probably going to grow up doing what mommy and daddy does.
1: Yeah, hopefully we can model a good work-life balance, which is a little
0: elusive. It's very hard. Yeah, I understand.
1: Yeah.
0: It is, because I also was in a relationship on the radio with an ex-partner, and when you're both doing the same job at the same time, someone has to check in with the kids.
1: Yeah.
0: I understand that life totally, but you work longer hours, and yours is much harder than mine.
1: I think it's just every parent. It is... it's like you can do everything, and people say, like, oh, you can do anything and everything, and it's like, that's true, you just can't do it every day. Like,
0: you can't.
1: You have days that you're like, today we're focusing on the kids, and tomorrow I may not see you. So
0: yes,
1: you know, but there's just, that's how you navigate.
0: It is how you navigate. You do such a great job.
2: Dr. Bigelow, thank you so much for all you do for the kids here at Nationwide Children's Hospital, and thank you so much for coming in and taking some time out of a busy day to talk with
0: us. We appreciate
1: absolutely.
0: It.
1: Yeah,
0: we do.
1: Absolutely.
2: 614-722-3800. We are working on hour 9. 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We've already got 3.
0: You sound like a riddle. It sounds like a riddle when you say it like that. I'm like...
2: So we have 15 more to go. Call us, 614-722-3800. Once again, Dr. Bigelow, thank you very much. 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
2: Showers arrive during the morning hours, gradually tapering off again during the afternoon. They won't be especially heavy, but it'll be wet out there from time to time. Temperatures slowly fall through the 60s the rest of the day. For the evening hours, we are dry but still mainly cloudy. For Sunny 95, I'm 10 weather impact meteorologist Justin Gertz. We'll be right back.

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1: 614-722-3800 is our number, is the Nationwide Children's Hospital number. 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We are in the final day of our Radiothon, coming down to the last few hours. We're in hour number 9, and we only have 10 more donors to go that will be helping out the CTICU unit, where 18 patients are currently admitted, and we were looking for 18 donors to donate $18 in, you know, for the 18 patients that are there. So that's pretty cool.
2: Dr. Seuss.
1: Dr. Seuss.
2: I couldn't stop talking to Amy Bigelow.
1: I know, me too. I was like asking her all these questions. Well, you were honestly making me feel bad.
2: No, I wasn't. No, you prompted her with, is it okay, you know, when people come and ask you questions?
1: Right.
2: And then she goes, no, I don't mind it. And then you rapidly fired off like seven questions.
1: No, it wasn't right away. It wasn't right away.
2: It was pretty rapid.
1: It was.
2: I timed it.
1: It's not about us. It is about the kids here at Nationwide. And there is one beautiful little child. Her name is Eliza. She had a lung collapse and kidney failure. Let's hear her story now.
3: Eliza is unique. She does not have an underlying condition. She doesn't have a genetic disorder. She doesn't have one thing that is wrong with her. She is basically a series of unfortunate events.

connection tube from the kidney to the bladder, the ureter, was misformed. So when it overfilled, because it was doing the work of two kidneys, it kinked off flow to the bladder. And then her lungs collapsed because they didn't have amniotic fluid to keep them open. I started getting calls from the hospital to consent for things for blood transfusions. And at that point, we found out her left kidney didn't function at all. They put her on an oscillating vent, and I was told they didn't know she was going to make it the night. So I ended up talking to my doctor and getting permission to leave the hospital 12 hours after having a C-section to be at her bedside. But they were able to transition her to a normal hospital vent at 21 days, and I was able to finally hold her. And it felt like I was complete. This is my fight song. Take back my life song. So she needed the oscillating vent to open her lungs, and when you use ventilators, you do a lot of damage to lungs. So she has underdeveloped lungs because she lost fluid when she bled. So she has these small lungs for her body. And then she has scar tissue from using a vent. And then she has another disorder where her airways collapse, which as she gets older, all of those things will improve. She's 2 years old now and is in such a better place than I ever thought that she would be. What I want to share with people who are going through what we went through is that there is this period that you can get to where they are just this typical kid, and like Eliza doesn't let the vent stop her at all. Anytime that we do something that is like a normal thing, like I took her to the grocery store the other day, I literally cried taking her into the grocery store because it's so normal. Those are the things that you learn to celebrate when you have a kid that's so medically complex. It's all of those little moments. And I know that those moments are only because of the staff at Nationwide. Literally everyone across the board has been so encouraging and supportive and have provided that hope and helped us kind of navigate these incredibly uncertain waters. Even when they didn't know what to expect, they still were able to help give that hope and let us see the light at the end of the tunnel. Like at some point, my daughter will not need the ventilator and she won't need the trach, and hopefully she won't need the feeding tube.

0: transfusion. But she's always going to only have one kidney and one very sick kidney. And she could need a transplant at some point. Like, this is a lifelong thing for us. And her lungs will always be sick to some extent. So she'll always have severe asthma because of everything they've been through. And I cannot imagine ever taking her to anyone other than Nationwide. It really has been home and family for us. We have seen her come so far and so quickly. Like, we came home last year in June, and I had no idea what to expect. I couldn't even imagine going to the zoo, and we've done those things. We've gone to the zoo, and we've gone to Kosai, and we've gone to the park with her and her sister, and all of those normal things. And I think that that is my hope, is just to continue to be able to have a normal life with her.
1: No, I've still got a lot of value left in me.
2: It is amazing. Normalcy is what everyone wants their child back to, right?
3: Absolutely.
2: If your child is sick, you just want them to get well so they can get back to their normal life, playing with their friends, doing what they love. And that's what every person that works here at Nationwide Children's Hospital, that's their goal. They grew up wanting to help others. And that's what they do every single day.
3: And not only does, we just spoke to Dr. Amy Bigelow, does she spend so much time here saving all these children? She just donated $100.
2: It's incredible.
3: Yes.
2: It's incredible.
3: The doctors, once we interview them, they feel compelled to donate to their own patients. And I think that's amazing.
2: And thank you to Sharon. She is our newest miracle maker. Thank you so much, Sharon. She is going to be donating every month to Nationwide Children's Hospital. You can do the same. You can be a miracle maker. 614-722-3800. Now, earlier, we're always, you know, we've spoken to a lot of doctors who take care of the kids before they're born, before they have surgery, or after they have surgery. Well, coming up later on, when Deej is on with you, you guys are going to be talking to the chief of fetal surgery.
3: I know, and that's remarkable already how tiny,
2: right?
3: The fetal surgery. I can't even comprehend it.
2: Mm-hmm. I mean, the baby is small as it is, and then you get into organs that are even smaller than that. So it's really crazy. I can't wait to hear what Dr. Adolfo Etegaray has to say here at the Radiothon.
3: We're still looking for donors right now this hour. We have 5 more minutes left. 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
2: Mm-hmm.
3: So that's our goal.
2: We got 6 more to go. 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It's not automatic. 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
3: But it says a lot when the doctors are donating themselves. Absolutely. Like, no child is ever turned away regardless of ability to pay.
2: Mm-hmm.
3: It's
2: incredible.
3: It's incredible, and this hospital is amazing.
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0: back to Sum United 5's Nationwide Children's Hospital Radiothon, live from the place where miracles happen every day.
1: That's right. We are live, loud, local right here, downtown Columbus at Nationwide Children's Hospital. And I have my bro back with me. It's Randy and Deej.
2: Yes, indeed. I don't know where Tony went, but I figured I'd hop in the chair.
1: Yeah, I obviously love working with you. We always have a great time. We have a lot of donors who just donated a bunch of money. Barbara. We have two Barbaras. Back-to-back Barbaras.
2: Who'd have thought? Thanks, Barb.
1: Thanks, Barb. And then Clara. We have our phone bank over there. They're live. They're answering calls. And when she answered the call, she came over here and told me how sweet Clara and Hilliard was.
2: Oh, Clara.
1: Clara wanted to give something to every child.
2: Oh.
1: Yes.
2: Love that.
1: I know. What a sweetheart.
2: That number, if you want to give, 614-722-3800 or text Sunny to 34984.
1: That's right. You can become a Miracle Maker. It only takes $15 a month to become a monthly Miracle Maker. And you also get a new t-shirt this year. It's the first time we're doing it.
2: I know. 40 years of a radiothon.
1: It took 40 years.
2: Yep.
1: But now we're giving out the t-shirts.
2: We got merch.
1: That's right. We got our merch now, guys.
2: It's all the raised cash for the kids right here at Nationwide Children's Hospital. 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Dial that number.
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0: 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We are live downtown in Columbus at Nationwide Children's Hospital for our radiothon, our annual radiothon. We've been doing it for 40 years.
1: This is a matching hour, Randy.
0: That's my favorite hour.
1: It is hour number 10.
0: It used to be the witching hour, but now it's matching hour.
1: Thanks to Kemba Financial, they are matching your donations dollar for dollar. 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
0: You can really make your money count this hour. I love our sponsorships. They are so kind to match these hours because it's exciting.
1: It is.
0: Absolutely. So when you call up and you're...

0: donating. It's going to be doubled, and it's fun. 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We appreciate you guys so much. And you can still be a monthly miracle maker. That's $15 every month, and you get a t-shirt now this year.
1: And your friends from the morning show, Cindy and Barb.
0: I know.
1: Cindy just dropped by with her credit card, and she's at the table right now with our phone bank people, and she's making a donation.
0: Well, it's funny because I already rattled off two Barbaras who donated, so she was like, honey, did you donate? So she realized her wife didn't donate, so then Cindy came down, and now she's donating live in person, and it's always a great time to see Cindy. She just makes my face light up.
1: Yep. And Cindy has a great event that she is involved with.
0: Yes, it's Burgers for Boobies.
1: Yep.
0: And it's next Sunday, October 11th at 2 o'clock. And of course, they're raising money for women with breast cancer, the Komen fundraiser.
1: That's incredible. Thank you so much for doing that. So many generous people here in Central Ohio.
0: Right?
1: And especially the ones that are taking part in our Radiothon. It only takes $15 a month to become a monthly miracle maker. That's 50 cents a day. Think of what you spend every day. Coffee, breakfast, you know, give it up for one day. Or maybe you're going to have your nails done, or you're going to a salon and getting your hair done. How about you skip it for 1 month and donate what you would pay for your nails or your hair, and donate that to Nationwide Children's Hospital.
0: Well, you know what? I would
1: nails are expensive.
0: Nails are expensive, but I would also like to see you volunteer your time. And if you do skip your nail appointment or your hair appointment, I feel like Tony would help you out. If they come to the station, would you paint their nails for them?
1: Sure.
0: I know you would. You're such a gentleman. You're a good guy. So you guys bring your color down to the station.
1: Yep.
0: I will set him up a little salon, like a little...
1: Tony's nails.
0: And he will paint your nails for you. You can text right now, 34984. 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
1: Downtown accident scene as we get things underway. Northbound 71 at East Broad, it's on the right shoulder. 1 minute delay. Downtown disabled vehicle is westbound 670 near 71. Right shoulder's blocked, but it's a 1 minute delay. And Holt and Alkire, southwest side accident scene. 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

0: imagined that one day we would have the largest injury firm in the world and $25 billion in money collected and counting. As good Catholics, we had four children fast. 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
9: It looks like a mainly dry weekend across Central Ohio. On Saturday, a lot of sunshine, highs in the upper 60s. On Sunday, a dry sunny day with low humidity levels and high temperatures, a little bit warmer in the low 70s. That is your Sunny 95 weather forecast. I'm 10 weather impact chief meteorologist Chris Tomer.
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1: That's right. It's Tony and Randy from Sunny 95, live downtown Columbus at Nationwide Children's Hospital. Did you see what I did?
2: I know. I'm surprised you didn't say Randy and Tony.
1: Oh, I know. I gave you top billing.
2: Thank you very much. I appreciate it.
1: You know,
2: that.
1: I don't give that out.
2: I know.
1: Very freely. But it's matching hour. It is so important right now to donate because your money gets doubled thanks to Kimba Financial Credit Union.
2: Thank you so much. Our goal right now is $4,100. That's up to $5,000 in matching. So we've gotten $900 of it out of the way, as we can say.
1: Yes.
2: And more miracle makers are coming in, right?
1: You're right. Joyce is a new miracle maker. Thank you, Joyce.
2: Thanks, Joyce.
1: And then Kim from Mount Vernon. I love it. Jody on my tennis team, she's from Mount Vernon.
2: Mm-hmm.
1: And then the principal at Mount Vernon High School listens to our morning show.
2: Yeah,
1: so I like...
2: Have they donated?
1: I'm not quite sure, but Kim from Mount Vernon has. She's speaking for her people.
2: All right,
1: $15,
2: Kim.
1: And it turns into $30. Thank you, Kim.
2: 614-722-3800 is the number to call. We have live people manning our phone bank. They will answer the phone. They will talk to you. Or you can text Sunny, S-U-N-N-Y, to 34984. It's not automatic. It doesn't, you know, pull $50 out of your account. It sends you a text, and you get to decide how much you want to donate. And we hope you become a miracle maker. $15 a month is great.
1: It is great. Now, what is interesting is there's 559 beds, you know, at the hospital for the children.
2: Mm-hmm.
1: Yesterday we had 555, and we were kept going, wow, there's only four beds left. But today there's 570.
2: Wow.
1: Kids here at the hospital. That's why it's so important to raise money to finish this tower over here,
2: right,
1: which will be completed in 2 years. And it's going to make us become the largest children's hospital in the country, and it's also going to double our beds. We're going to have over 1,000 beds then.
2: Mm-hmm.
1: And we obviously need it if we're at 570 right now.
2: And it has brand new units and brand new floors, oncology floor, and all that kind of stuff. So it's growing, and it's growing because of the need. Like you said, there's 570 patients right now.
1: Yes.
2: In the NICU, and it's, you know, we don't have room for any more, so we're building more room.
1: That's right. Let me give you some more stats. This is interesting. The number of surgeries scheduled for today, 174.
2: Where do they all happen?
1: I know.
2: I know the campus here.

0: born.
1: So they estimated 13.4 million babies were born too early in 2020. That is more than 1 in 10 babies being preterm.
0: I wonder why.
1: I wonder why
0: it's happening more often than ever before.
1: And you know, when you hear 2020, you think of COVID. At least
0: right.
1: I do every time.
0: True.
1: But 13.4 million babies born too early in just 1 year.
0: It is incredible. 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
1: Yes.
0: And we are in, what are we, hour number 10?
1: We're hour number 10. That means we only have two left.
0: And it is a matching hour, all thanks to our friends over at Kemba Financial Credit Union. 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
1: Northbound 71 in the downtown at East Broad Street, right shoulders blocked, 1 minute delay. Westbound 670 near 71, right shoulders blocked, disabled vehicle, 1 minute delay. On the south outer belt, westbound 270 at 71, the center lane is blocked, 3 to 4 minute delay there. 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
12: That's right, live, loud, and local, right here in the heart of Columbus, Ohio, with my best Deej. It's Rainy and Deej in the morning, but we're flipping
13: it up.
12: We're in the afternoon.
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12: 7 minutes left.
13: At Nationwide Children's Hospital. Is that what it is?
12: 7 minutes left for our matching hour. It's going to be over, and we have to thank our sponsor, Kimba Financial Credit Union. You matching is unbelievable. Vivian of Columbus, she donated $250.
13: Oh, let's go, Vivian.
12: So in actuality,
13: it's $500.
12: It's $500.
13: Right? Taking us closer to that goal.
12: Girl.
13: Goal for the hour. Just over $3,000 is what we're looking for. The rest of it, which really means, $1,500, because then Kemba's going to match it.
12: That's right.
13: Right? It is just that easy. So 614-722-3800.
12: And a shout out to our friends at Jackie O's. They have been raising money for us.
13: Yes, $1 from all the Mystic Mama sold.
12: Yes, this whole month. So thank you guys. If go support them, basically.
13: Absolutely.
12: That's why we say live, loud, and local.
13: Now, what is your money going to here at the hospital? Well, no child ever turned away regardless of the ability to pay. And your cash is going to all of the unique items we've been talking about over the past 2 days, whether it is the little preemie diapers.
12: Right.
13: Right.
12: Oh, my gosh. Everyone who comes up, they hear us on the radio, but once they come up to our broadcasting area, they're like, are these the diapers?
13: They are indeed.
12: Yes. I made Cindy bring one home to Barb.
13: Oh, really?
12: So she could see, so she could see that.
13: Yeah.
12: Yes. Or you know what? We're also raising money. Like you said, all these little things and big things like research, but video game consoles. It brings some normalcy to the kids. When you donate, it's going to go to things like that to make them feel at home. Sometimes these kids are left here because they have to be. You know, they have to stay in the hospital, but their parents still have to go work.
13: Yeah. So how can they get the comforts of home while in a situation that you wouldn't think would be fun, right?
12: Yes.
13: You wouldn't think would be a good time? Somehow it is here, because this place is like a playground more than a hospital.
12: It is. Right. That's why I love, we're raising money for things like that, the gaming consoles or the ukuleles.
13: Yes, absolutely.
12: If you're a music lover, you know how much that is. It means to your soul.
13: Yep.
12: Yeah.
13: And the cool thing about the ukuleles, too, we talked to

0: some people from the music therapy program earlier. The kids get to take those ukuleles home.
1: That's right.
0: After they teach them how to play them and all that good stuff. So that is where your cash is going, changing the lives of the patients right here in our backyard in Columbus at one of the top 10 children's hospitals in the entire country.
1: We're very lucky to have this hospital here. Another thing, you know, football's tonight.
0: Yes.
1: And
0: Friday Night Lights.
1: Friday Night Lights. And we like to call it Friday Night Brights. But you have Bishop Watterson. You know, they have a bye, but they're 6-0. Lincoln is home against New Albany.
0: Ooh, right.
1: That's where we broadcast from every morning. You know,
0: well, Upper Arlington.
1: Yeah, yeah. Big Walnut home against Worthington Kilbourne. Those are all the 6-0s.
0: So a lot of football going on tonight. And think about it, if you're a parent, your kid's playing a sport, maybe they're playing football, maybe they're cheerleading tonight.
1: That's right. This is when things happen. You're not expecting it. You think you're going to the game, you're going to eat something and going home. But that's why we're raising money for Nationwide Children's Hospital.
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1: That's right. 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
0: Again, it's all being matched. 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
1: It is Randy and Rice in the afternoon, and we are live from the hospital just outside of Clementine's Cafe. If you want to come by, say hello, or even make a donation in person, you can do that. Other ways to donate, you can, of course, call that number, Randy.
2: It is 614-722-3800. But we have a very special guest with us right now. We kind of waited to have him towards the end because he's so spectacular.
1: You got to save the best for last.
2: The chief of fetal surgery, Dr. Adolfo Etegaray.
3: Thank you. Hello.
1: Hello. So what exactly do you do here at the hospital?
3: Okay, so I'm actually the chief of not only fetal surgery, but fetal medicine as a whole. Yeah, so basically I'm leading an exciting and a very spectacular group of people who

0: mostly live inside the uterus most of the time. Yeah.
1: Wow.
0: So we what we do is we see families with babies with fetal differences, like structural anomalies. So whenever an obstetrician finds an anomaly in a routine scan, we bring the mother and do very detailed ultrasound. We count the toes, we measure all the bones, we look at the eyes of the babies, we do MRIs, and then we sit down with the family and basically try to tell them what we think is going on, what may happen during pregnancy and after the baby is born. And in some cases, we need to consider doing surgery before the baby
2: is
0: born.
2: That is what is wild.
3: Did you say before the baby is born?
2: Yes.
0: So sometimes we need to go in.
2: Fetal surgery. Yeah. How does that work? Like, I do want to know. I know people listening, they are hearing what you're saying, but it's hard to comprehend you doing surgery.
0: Well, so fetal surgery existed for a while. It started in the 80s, but what has changed is that nowadays we can do it with very minimally, with very small instruments. Okay. The most common way in which we do it is, for example, if we have a baby with spina bifida, let's say, which is one of the most common conditions that we treat, we need to go inside the uterus with a small camera. We put some gas inside the uterus to see better. We move the baby to put it in position, and then we do the surgery to fix the problem.
2: Is this like hand and eye doing the surgery, or is it a robot? Like,
0: no, it's hand and eye.
2: It's hand and eye. Yeah. That is impressive.
0: Yeah, it's
2: right?
0: Artisanal.
2: I mean,
3: yeah, it seems it. Of all the different kinds, I mean, we've talked to so many doctors over the past 2 days. Why did you choose? I am curious. Like, why did you choose your specialty?
0: I think it's, if you think about it, going into uterus and seeing like human development, it's like pretty magical. Yeah. So yeah, and all the things that change, and you start with a tiny cell, and then you end up with a baby, a 7-pound baby. So a lot of things can go badly, and trying to fix things at that time is really like a good opportunity.
2: So you don't take the baby out per se, you actually are going into the mother's stomach.
0: Yeah, we're going inside the uterus, yeah, and fixing things there. Sometimes we don't do the surgery on the baby. In some conditions, we do surgeries in the placenta, yeah, for example.
2: Okay. Wow.
0: Sometimes when twins share the placenta, they can have problems in how the blood goes from one side to the other.
2: I didn't even think about twins.
0: Yeah.
2: That has to be harder, right? The surgery, if you're doing a fetal surgery, if one twin needs it, the other one doesn't.
0: Yeah, and also because, twin pregnancies have inherently a higher risk of preterm delivery, but these are things that we consider doing whenever we know that if we don't, things will go really badly and babies may not survive.
2: Wow.
3: Unbelievable. 614-722-3800. You can call our volunteers over here on the phone lines, talk to them. Place that donation or text Sunny to 34984. That cash, of course, going to all the amazing things here at Nationwide, just like Dr. Adolfo was just telling you about.
2: So we've been talking to a lot of doctors today, and most of them have kids. Do you have kids?
0: I do. I have two daughters and a boy. Yeah.
2: So I have kids too, and I've been to the hospital with my kids, and it's the theme kind of the last 2 days. You never plan to come here. No one ever.
0: No. And we know that people will remember the time that they meet us for the first time, usually for life. So we try to make that as good as possible. We need to give bad news sometimes, but we try to be with the family, to provide the best information possible, and also be with them whatever happens. Yeah,
2: you're doing a great job. Everyone talks about how wonderful the doctors are here, and every time we meet another doctor, you guys just blow our minds
3: every single time.
2: Yes,
3: every single. And you guys are all so passionate about what you do. Like, I can tell as you're talking about it how much you care about your patients and what you're doing here.
0: Yeah, and it's a little bit, with fetal medicine, it's a little bit like being like Sherlock Holmes, because although we have a lot of information, you need to try to understand what's going on with the baby, which is inside another patient, which is the mother, and the all the dynamics between the mother and the baby. But we are able to make earlier and earlier diagnosis nowadays, and we have a lot of information.

0: information, and that has improved a lot what we can do to intervene and to change the outcome of these complicated pregnancies.
1: Yeah.
2: It is fascinating. If you want to help out all of the work that Dr. Tegarai is doing, we are right now, the big goal for this hour is to raise $1,500 so that we can get an electronic fetal monitor for the Fetal Center, a brand new one. If you want to help us hit that goal, text Sunny to 34984.
3: What is the best story that you remember?
0: Oh, well, I think one thing that really excites me is that apart from fetal surgery, one thing that we have started doing nowadays is doing some medical treatments through the mother to improve the outcome of babies with genetic conditions. In the past, usually you would not be able to improve the condition, like a condition like a genetic problem, but yep. Nowadays for conditions such as, for example, spinal muscular atrophy, which is a condition, a genetic condition in which babies become weaker and weaker, and sometimes they cannot survive past their second birthday, or cystic fibrosis, in which babies can have bowel problems even prenatally, we have started being able to give the mothers medications that basically stop that organic damage in the babies before birth. And in that way, we are able to get the babies to be in a better condition when they are born and then complete the treatment after birth. So yeah, we have a lot of histories like that. And regarding fetal surgery, one that that comes to mind is we had a patient lately that she had a baby with spina bifida, but there was a placental bleeding also. So that made the surgery really dangerous because of the risk of preterm delivery. Mm-hmm. So she had been going to many places and nobody wanted to offer the surgery.
3: That's hard to hear as a mother. Yeah. Please help me.
0: Yeah. So we told her, well, we can try to wait and to see if that bleeding becomes a little bit smaller. And if it does, we can do the surgery a little bit later, but try to help the baby. And well, we were actually able to do the surgery instead of 24 weeks at 26 weeks, and we're able to successfully fix the problem in the baby, and then baby was born at term and things were really well. Yeah,
3: that is amazing. It really is.
2: Doctor, thank you for everything that you do.
3: You're a rock star.
2: You really are.
3: You are. No, saving lives. We're just talking over here on the radio. You're saving lives.
2: And the reason that they have these abilities, and like you even just said, mother went some other places, wasn't available, but it is here, is the reason it's available here, right in our backyard, in Columbus, Ohio, is because of your donations. Whether you want to do a one-time donation, like I said, we got that $1,500 goal to get an electronic fetal monitor, or you want to become a monthly miracle maker, $15 every single month, you can cover that. Every little bit makes a difference, and that is why we are here. That is why we are pushing these last 2 hours for as much cash as we can get.
3: Yes, and we're
2: Nationwide Children's Hospital.
3: So thankful to have you as a doctor, because as a mom, if I were to hear that, that they don't want to perform a surgery on me or my baby because it's too risky, you feel like you're letting your baby down, like there's nothing I can do.
0: Yeah, and those moms are so heroes. Yeah, because they imagine that they put their own body just to have a surgery that they don't need for themselves, but in a way of helping the baby even before they know the baby, they meet the baby. Yeah, so yeah.
3: Well, a lot of heroes in this building, a lot of miracles in this building, and we thank you, honestly. Yeah. Thanks for living here in Columbus and being a doctor here.
2: Right?
3: Don't go to another state. Just stay right here.
2: Stay here forever. 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
5: North Outer Belt disabled vehicle, minor delays, right shoulders blocked eastbound 270 near North High Street. On the South Outer Belt, that's where our big delays are. 15 to 20 minute delay, South Outer Belt accident, westbound 270 at 71. Westbound 670 near 71, disabled vehicle, right shoulder, minor delays. Northbound 71 at East Broad accident, right shoulders blocked, about a 1 minute delay. 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I'm Jim Thomas with Time Saver Traffic on Sunny 95.
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1: That is right. Live right now, Deej and Randy in Columbus at Nationwide Children's Hospital. We're so excited to be here. We're trying to raise money still. It's the 11th hour. I know people, that's actually a saying.
2: It is indeed.
1: It's the 11th hour.
2: Look
1: it really
2: you.
1: Is.
2: 614-722-3800 is the number. Our volunteers on the phone bank are ready to talk to you. All to raise cash for the amazing things that they're doing right here in our backyard in Columbus at Nationwide Children's Hospital. You can also text. Some people think that's easier, you know. It's different.
1: Yeah.
2: Not a lot of people like to use the phone in 2026.
1: And if you want to do that, just text SUNNY, S-U-N-N-Y, to 34984.
2: So we just had Dr. Adolfo on. He is the chief of fetal surgery. And that is kind of, you know, the theme for this hour. We are looking, and our big goal is to be able to cover the cost of a brand new electronic fetal monitor for the fetal center. A brand new one. It is $1,500. We are $400 into our goal, which means we just have 1,100 left that we are looking for. Every single bit adds up.
1: I love when Adolfo got done with the interview. He went down and was like, count me in for next year.
2: Yes. It was awesome.
1: I want another interview.
2: Yep. And then the dirty look he gave me when I asked him about how his Argentina team did in the World Cup.

0: up. That was
1: messy.
0: Yeah. So I might have ruined our relationship.
1: I would say that it was messy. It was messy.
0: It might have been. But nevertheless, his work here that he does is amazing. And it's all possible because of your donations. Whether you want to cover an entire electronic fetal monitor for $1,100 or you want to become a monthly miracle maker, $15 a month. No child ever turned away, regardless of the ability to
1: That's
0: pay.
1: Right. I'm partial to those chemo ducks. I really am. The kids who
0: we
1: have...
0: We know at this point.
1: I know. I really do love the ducks. They are so adorable. They're plushy. They have a port in them. And it's primarily for the toddlers and babies who unfortunately have to get chemo. But it's a tool and it's a comforting tool and a learning tool for them.
0: Just one of the many specialized things that they have here to deal with all of the special things they treat for the kids of Central Ohio.
1: We're going to go to another patient, and it would be Hannah. Hannah is 11 years old. Listen to her story.
2: It was August 2024. Hannah and our family were runners, so Hannah was running as part of a youth running club and got her a new pair of shoes for the season. She went out to do a couple practice runs and was having some knee pain. Went on a couple more weeks, just took her into Nationwide Children's Sports Medicine, thinking it was a sports injury. The physician there ordered an MRI for some additional imaging and came back and said, I have some really bad news for you. It looks like Hannah has a tumor between her knee and tibia. So they ordered us to get a surgical biopsy done. And that's when they shared the news with us that Hannah had osteosarcoma, which is a rare form of bone cancer. I don't think anything prepares you for hearing the news that your 10-year-old healthy child has cancer. But we were so grateful for the team at Nationwide Children's Hospital. They went to work immediately. We got thrown into this world that we had no idea what it was going to be. It was a lot of quick learning. All of the people that we would get to meet over the course of Hannah's treatment, you know, you immediately think of doctors and nurses, but you have no idea. There's social workers and child life specialists and recreational therapists where their whole job is to just play games with the kids and make their hospital stays, you know, as enjoyable and less scary as possible. And the nurses are just amazing. We were incredibly grateful for the support that Nationwide Children's, the psychology department in particular, provided for our older daughter. Her name's Lucy, and was 13 at the time and in seventh grade. I think a lot of people also forget how hard it is for siblings when they have a brother or sister going through cancer treatment. It is really a whole family experience, and we were incredibly grateful that Nationwide Children's recognizes that and provided really that whole family support for us.
3: So before the surgery, I was like really nervous and like scared, but I knew like it was gonna be all right.
2: So Hannah started her treatment. She went through 10 weeks of chemotherapy before the surgery. So that was to kill all of the cancer cells. She had what they call a limb salvaging surgery where they removed the tumor and actually put in a titanium knee and tibia implant into her leg. So we call her the Bionic Girl, and it's pretty incredible. They grow it with a magnet as she grows because she's still growing. So it's pretty amazing technology that they have. And then post-surgery, she did another 4 rounds, so 20 more weeks of chemotherapy.
3: Sometimes I actually thought it was kind of fun to stay at the hospital because there were so much like fun people.
2: When your child goes through cancer, you have no idea the world that you're going to get thrown into. We didn't realize that one of the things that would happen is we would develop a whole family and support system at Nationwide Children's Hospital. So we just really can't thank the providers, all of the support team, the nurses, the physicians, enough for everything that they did to support our family.
3: Hi, this is Hannah. Donate today for Nationwide Children's Hospital Radiothon, 614-722-3800. Thank you.
0: You can also text the word SUNNY to 34984. You just heard from Hannah.
1: Yes.
0: How the hospital affected her and her family.
1: Her little voice gives me chills. Mm-hmm. Hannah, 11 years old.
0: Absolutely. And it's your donations that are helping Hannah and all of the other patients that are here at Nationwide Children's Hospital, 614-722-3800.
1: Speaking of the patients, over 1.9 million kids were treated and cared for by Nationwide Children's Hospital last year. That's not in a few years. That's just last year.
0: I know. It's an eye-popping number, and we talked about it a little bit earlier. Kids from all 50 states as well have been treated here.
1: 47 countries.
0: 47 different countries, and it's because this is some of the best of the best.
1: Well, yeah, and they'll take your child no matter if you are able to pay a doctor bill or not. It's not about that here. It's about the children. That's why I love this hospital so much.
0: Even more than just treating the amount of research that we have heard about, right, over from doctors over the past couple of days, like stuff that I wasn't even aware was possible.
1: I've learned so much in these last 2 days.
0: I mean, let's just go back to Dr. Adolfo talking about operating within the fetus. I was not aware that that could even...
1: And then the research they did to realize that they could give the mother some medication that could actually help the fetus.
0: Yep. Changing lives. That is what happens here at Nationwide Children's Hospital, and you could be a part of it right now. Maybe you are out of work. Maybe you are heading into the weekend, right? Maybe you got some big plans. Maybe you're going out. Maybe instead of, you know, dropping 15, 20 bucks on a meal or something this weekend, why not donate it to the kids who really need it right here?
1: That's right. Especially you're going into a weekend, and if you have a healthy child, you know, count your lucky stars. And I know that if you're hearing this broadcast for the last 2 days, it made me go home and hug Mackenzie and Knox really
0: just
1: tight.
0: A little tighter, yep.
1: It definitely does, because again, it could be you in these walls. But thank God this hospital exists.
0: Our goal for the hour is to cover one electronic fetal monitor. They cost $1,500. We want to be able to cover one for the fetal center. Right now, we still have $1,000 of our goal left. Let's crush it. I do actually, you know what? I might donate a little bit. We'll see. If someone wants to donate $100 right now to our goal for the electronic fetal monitors, I will match that $100.
1: Well, you know what? I will help you out, because you already donated $100.
0: This is true.
1: I will match them. I'll match
0: them. How about
1: them.
0: We both do it?
1: Okay, high five.
0: How about we both
1: high
0: do
1: five.
0: It?
1: What a team.
0: So if you donate $100 right now, me and Randy will each also donate $100 with you. We are one big family here on Sunday 95 and in Columbus, and now is the time to prove it.
1: Locals helping locals.
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1: That place where miracles happen, of course, Nationwide Children's Hospital, is Randy and Rice in the afternoon here on the final stretch of the second day of the 11th hour.
2: That's right.
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2: We're still raising money, 614-722-3800. 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
1: Absolutely. $670 is what we are looking for to finish out our big goal for the hour of covering a $1,500 electronic fetal monitor. You could help us do it. Dial that number, text Sunny to 34984. Now, we did have our, someone did donate 100, so we're both.
2: Oh, okay.
1: Right?
2: Yeah. I just gave her my card.
1: Yeah. We both added and matched that $100. So we got another 300 there, but
2: we had some other people donate, like Cindy, $200. She's from Mount Sterling, so representing Mount Sterling. We love that, Cindy. We have Tammy in Dublin.
1: Yes, Tammy. We also have Patty in Columbus, who, really cool story, her brother is actually alive because of Nationwide Children's Hospital.
2: I believe it.
1: Right?
2: They are performing miracles every single day here.
1: And Patty actually became a miracle maker, which you can do too. That is a monthly donation. $15, you can become a monthly miracle maker. You can also do more than that.
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1: And you do indeed get a Radiothon t-shirt. 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
3: An accident scene in the downtown causing some big delays. This is southbound 71 near 670. The left lane is blocked, 15 to 20 minute delay. South outer belt, about a 5 minute delay. Center lane blocked westbound 270 at 71. And on the north outer belt, eastbound 270 near 23, the disabled vehicles on the right shoulder, about a 1 minute delay. 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
1: Miracles do happen here every single day. We are live, loud, and local, downtown Columbus at Nationwide Children's Hospital. We're rounding out our final hours at the Radiothon, and I can't wait for our upcoming guests, Hudson and Hayes. I'm just so excited to be talking to them in the next hour.
2: Yep.
1: You guys, I've been bonding with them off air.
2: Who knew horses could play soccer?
1: I had no idea. And wait till you get to know these two kids. They are unbelievable.
2: We're going to be bringing them on here in just a couple minutes. Got to give another big shout out to another donor. Marion in Upper Arlington, $100.
1: $100
2: getting added to that tally. And it is all, of course, to go towards this hour's goal, which is to get an electronic fetal monitor for the fetal center. We are just $170 away.
1: And we promised to match. We did match.
2: Absolutely.
1: We threw some money in there. Like Tony was saying earlier, you talk it, you walk it. We're walking it.
2: We are indeed. And you can too. 614-722-3800. Our volunteers are on our phone bank waiting for you right now. Or you can text the word Sunny to 34984. Whether you want to help out with the electronic fetal monitors or become a monthly

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2: Deej, we are getting really close to Hudson and Hayes right now, okay? How weird is it that it's like a little you and me?
1: It really is.
2: Like older, startling. Older sis Hudson and I were both Aquarius, so we're like the wild cards, right? Yeah, and then we have Hayes, who's kind of like you, grounded, just...
1: Right. A little quieter.
2: A little quieter,
1: very much,
2: yeah.
1: Lets you do your thing.
2: You're a great duo.
3: Yeah.
2: I like it. Talk right into that mic. So you guys have spent some time here at Nationwide Children's Hospital.
4: Yeah.
2: Yeah. So, but both of you, not just one of you, both of you. And the interesting thing is, you both had something different going on.
4: Yeah.
2: Can you explain that a little bit?
3: So basically, Hayes had stuff wrong with his lungs. I'm forgetting what it is exactly called right now.
2: That's okay.
3: But he had some things wrong with his lungs and stuff. And basically, I was born with a hole in my heart and a heart murmur. And yeah.
2: Okay, so different things going on.
3: Yeah,
2: but you both spent some time here. So what was your favorite thing to do or your favorite activity that was going on in the hospital when you spent some time here? Hayes. Oh, we know Hayes hates ice cream, so no one bring up ice cream.
3: So basically, my favorite just thing about the hospital in general is basically how much it's like a family and how much they try to make it as scary as an unhospital, like that sounds weird, but like it's unhospital like.
2: I feel you. Yeah, it kind absolutely. Of it feels more like a home.
3: Yeah.
2: Instead of like a scary hospital that you would think of if you thought of one.
3: Yeah.
2: Yeah. Okay, Hayes. What about you? I heard that you like popsicles. We know you hate ice cream. Was that your favorite thing after surgery, getting popsicles?
5: Maybe.
2: Oh, you're just going to play hard to get?
5: Like, after the surgery, they gave me like a bunch of popsicles, and they like let me pick the flavors.
2: What flavor did you go with?
5: Like blue raspberry.
2: Yeah, that's a good one.
6: Oh, good man.
2: That's a good one.
6: Good man.
2: I heard that when you were in the hospital for your sister, you were in her room gaming.
5: Yeah, because there was like this like room where you could like get stuff and like bring it to your room.
2: Yeah,
3: they had a PlayStation.
2: That's cool. So we're raising money for kids here. Like, you know, you guys spent some time. We're raising money to buy more gaming consoles and more ukuleles and things like that that kids would like to do here. What are some of the things that you would like to see here at the hospital? Maybe some like Nidos.
3: That would be fun.
2: Those are cool.
3: I got like this like gym kit and it was so fun.
2: You did? Did you get it here?
3: Yeah.
2: They gave you a gym kit?
3: Like it was like a bedazzling, like sticky gym thing, and it was so fun.
2: They just gave you a toy?
3: Yeah.
2: This place is cool.
3: A lot of toys. Like, I have a lot of, like, stuff that I still have from there that I use, like, every day.
2: You do? I love that. So, I heard you do want to talk now. What was some of your favorite things that you got?
5: So during the surgery, they made me do this like blowing test thing.
2: Yeah.
5: It was like sort of like a blowing video game thing. So it was cool.
2: So the test, they kind of made it more fun.
5: Yeah.
2: Yeah. I love to hear that.
6: Yeah, right? The different little things that they do to make it here in the hospital.
2: Yes. Right? Okay, so did you ever go to the sibling room since you guys are siblings?
3: Nah.
2: Did you know about the sibling room?
3: Well, I knew about it because I had passed it a couple times, but... He did. He just didn't go because he could only come for such a limited amount of time.
2: Yeah.
6: Yeah.
3: So, like, he just wanted to spend it all with me.
2: Oh,
6: you guys are so
2: what
6: cute.
2: A sweet sister, Hudson. Hayes, it's okay.
6: You're good, Hayes.
5: And when I came to visit her, she had this, like, Uno game, so we just played Uno for a while.
2: Aww. Oh. Are you guys best pals? I love siblings.
6: Oh,
2: I love siblings.
3: Sometimes.
2: Okay,
3: sometimes.
2: You both ride horses.
3: Yeah.
2: And you do English and Western.
3: Yes.
2: So English is kind of stuffy.
3: Yeah, it's like suit and tie and all this like stuff. But it's very fun because you have jumping in that, and jumping gives me probably one of the best adrenaline rushes ever. And it's like,
2: like you have the fever for it. You want to go do it again.
3: Yes.
2: And Western is funny because you can wear all the tassels and bedazzled stuff.
3: I have this really bedazzled shirt that like I can barely move in because of how bedazzled it is.
6: Oh, wow. It's just like armor, basically.
2: But you wear it anyway.
3: Yes.
2: You're like fashion first.
5: And also in Western, I kind of like how you get to wear like cowboy hats.
2: Oh, your mom said.
3: He loves his cowboy hat.
2: You're a cowboy.
6: Little cowboy.
3: Like, I used to do really competitive showing. So he has my old hat from that didn't fit me. So he has my old hat, and then I have like a newer hat.
2: So you guys are sharing. You guys are sharing. You guys get along. Yeah. Yes. Yeah. So do you ever come back to Nationwide Children's Hospital?
3: Yes. I go to the close to home.
2: Yeah.
3: In Hilliard a couple times for like food clinic and stuff. And then I of course come back for events and stuff and donations and all that stuff.
2: Oh, well, we're happy to have you here and see you. Mom, do you want to come over here for a second? You know, we're talking to your lovely kids, but as a mom, what did you go through when you found out about your children's, you know, lungs for Hayes and then heart for Hudson?
4: We've had a very long and interesting journey at Children's. So I have this beautiful baby girl, and I find out before we leave the hospital that something is special about her heart. So Hudson has been a cardiology patient, and then at 6 years old, she was diagnosed with OCD. So that led us on another adventure with mental health. Her OCD eventually played tricks on her about food. So she was diagnosed with ARFID, which led us to the food clinic. Part of her journey with ARFID then caused her to be inpatient for several days to kind of get her little belly back in business. Hayes had a pretty severe case of pneumonia, and he worked with pulmonology and then ENT, had some surgery. So we've been in lots of the departments here. If I had to pick two words about Children's, it would be care. Like Hudson said, the child life specialist who brings the bedazzle kits, or the nurses who bring the popsicles and the fun and the warm blankets. It's just amazing experience to see the care that's poured into here. And when I think about Hayes's case, I think about collaboration, because his pulmonologist, you know, was trying to get his lungs strengthened, and she did her part, but then it became we needed someone else, which is how we got with Dr. Jitana and ENT, who performed his surgeries. And so that collaboration and care in all the departments we've been in is amazing. It makes me weepy.
2: I can tell.
3: Like, she's about to cry. I was going to say that, but I didn't want to interrupt her.
2: Girl, I was going to say it too.
3: She's crying.
2: Hey, if you didn't, I was. So I do love how you can name these doctors, just because, you know, they just mean so much.
4: Yes.
2: They do mean so much. And I love how everyone keeps it light here for the kids.
4: Yes.
2: They just do such a good job. Yes. I couldn't agree more.
4: It's even the volunteers, like the service dogs who come here.
3: Oh, I love the service dogs.
4: They're not service dogs. I forget what they're called. Butterfly paws. That was the highlight of Hudson's stay.
2: They were
4: seeing
2: so
4: them
2: fluffy.
4: Collecting the cards. Then she was able to go in the gift shop and buy the stuffed animals that looked like them.
3: Yeah, I collected all of the stuffed animals.
2: Did you?
4: There's just so many little things here that make it much more bearable when you're

0: here.
1: Well, you're a cool family. If you guys ever need, you know, another mom to hang out with, you know, I could totally hang out.
0: You gotta come ride Goose.
1: I will. That's her horse's name. It's not a real goose because they probably were like, "You're gonna go ride a goose," but it's a horse.
0: Yeah, like a 5-10 times the size of a goose.
1: Ten times the size. I would be honored to come hang out with you and get on Goose. I would.
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1: Headed out to the east side, disabled vehicle, about a 1 minute delay, eastbound 70 after James Road. It's on the left shoulder. North outer belt disabled vehicle, still on the right shoulder, eastbound 270. That is near 23, some minor delays there. Accident seen in Delaware County on Route 42, affecting both lanes of travel. This is on Route 42 near Dublin Road. I'm Jim Thomas with Time Saver Traffic on Sunny 95.
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20: It looks like a mainly dry weekend across Central Ohio. On Saturday, a lot of sunshine, highs in the upper 60s. On Sunday, a dry sunny day with low humidity levels and high temperatures, a little bit warmer in the low 70s. That is your Sunny 95 weather forecast. I'm 10 weather impact chief meteorologist Chris Tomer.

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1: Thank you for real. The phones were ringing after our last guest, Mr. Hayes and Miss Hudson. You guys did a great job. It's Randy and Rice in the morning, but we flipped the script. We're in the afternoon, and we're having a great time here at Nationwide Children's Hospital. But we're here raising money, and we only have 30 minutes left. And it's a Kemba Financial Credit Union Power Hour.
2: So if you've been listening over the past 2 days and you were thinking, you know, am I going to donate? When should I donate? Now is the time. It is getting doubled up thanks to Kemba. And we have 30 minutes left in our radiothon.
1: 30 minutes left. Now, is this... I'm going to let you try to say what that name is. It looks like it says saxophone player, but I don't... What does it say?
2: Sadawaya?
1: Okay, yeah.
2: Definitely butchered that, but thank you for your $70 donation. 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
1: And then Susan donated $50.
2: Of course you take these.
1: Listen, I didn't know you would figure that out. 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
2: Everything is getting matched dollar for dollar this hour to, you know, help fund all of the great things that they do here. I mean, we just heard from Hayes and Hudson. They were talking about the fun things, the gem kit that she had when she was here.
1: I mean, they had a great time here.
2: Right?
1: Their lives were saved. That's cool. That's how they acted.
2: I know.
1: That's
2: so
1: cool.
2: So casual. Saved their lives, but we got gem kits and video games. So.
1: Yes, and that's what's important, raising money for those things to keep these kids acting and feeling like kids. No one wants doom and gloom.
2: No.
1: No.
2: And you're definitely not going to get it here at Nationwide Children's Hospital.
1: We're so lucky to have this in our backyard. Go Columbus. OH.
2: IO.
1: I love living here.
2: 614-722-3800, the number on the phone bank. Thank you to all of our volunteers over there, by the
1: way.
2: Yes,
1: thank you guys.
2: We appreciate you.
1: The phones are ringing.
2: Everything you're doing. Or you can text Sunny to 34984. Again, we are in the final push, and this hour, Kemba's matching everything you are going to donate.
1: That's right. Maybe you're going to your kids' sports games right now. Maybe you're going to happy hour.
2: Right. 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
1: Yes.
2: You can make a $10 one-time donation for the kids. 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

0: It is a Sunny 95 Nationwide Children's Hospital Radiothon. Randy and Bryce, and we are still live from the hospital.
1: You are a vibe right
2: now. I am such a vibe. You know what? Hudson's personality rubbed off on me.
0: And yeah, now for sure. She was a little Randy, without a doubt.
2: Yes, yep. And so now I'm like two times Randy right now, which is a lot for a lot of people. It's fine.
0: I wasn't going to say it.
2: I know,
0: 24 minutes left in our radiothon and 24 minutes left for you to make a real difference.
2: And it's a special hour. Are you kidding? Kimba Financial, our friends over there, they are going to match your dollar for dollar. Whatever you donate, they're matching it.
0: Maybe you want it. You know, we talked about a little earlier the ukuleles. Those are $40 a piece.
2: Yes.
0: So donate $40. Not only is there one ukulele, Kemba's buying another one.
2: Okay. What's my favorite item here at the hospital?
0: The ducks.
2: Yeah, the ducks.
0: That you mentioned 18.
2: 18 million times. I love those ducks. They're $25.
0: Hey, more power to you.
2: Yes.
0: More power to you. 25. Get a couple of those. And of course, Kemba matching all of it. 614-722-3800 is that number. 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And again, all of the money donated to this radiothon and that you are donating today going right to the kids here,
2: yes,
0: in Columbus at Nationwide Children's Hospital.
2: And as you're going off on your weekend, there are kids here over the weekend.

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1: It is Randy and Deej in the afternoon. We are in our final push for our Nationwide Children's Hospital Telethon. The telethon that's been going on for 40 years.
2: 40 years, and there is just 13, now 12 minutes left of this year's.
1: Yeah, in our power hour, too. It's the final push for Kemba Financial. We thank them so much, all of our sponsors who are matching money today.
2: Matching dollar for dollar. Again, that going until we wrap this thing up at

0: 6. And whether you want to become a monthly miracle maker and have a monthly donation, you can do that and help out the kids. Or maybe, you know, you're heading into the weekend. You decide, you got a couple plans. Maybe you're going to a game. Maybe you're going to watch the Buckeyes at a bar or something like that. Is it one less beer? So what's the average beer in town? Like $7?
1: Yeah.
0: Right? Something like that?
1: You know, I know
0: every little bit adds up.
1: You know, I only know the Prosecco prices.
0: I would have asked Prosecco, yes, but it wouldn't have applied to Buckeye fans, Randy.
1: I got you. You know, over 1.9 million kids were treated and cared for last year alone. That's just in 1 year. That is so many kids. And a lot of them are your neighbors, are the kids that your kids go to school with, on your sports teams. These are our neighbors.
0: It was just ranked once again in the top 10 best children's hospitals in the nation by U.S. News and World Report for the 10th year in a row. So you know your money is going to a place that makes a real difference.
1: Yes, and we've talked to the kids. You could see how happy they are. And it's baffling that there are no sad stories from their mouths. They're talking about how excited and fun it was when they did spend time here.
0: Well, that's the thing. I just can't get out of my head the fact we just had a brother and sister, Hudson and Hayes, on.
1: I love them.
0: And they were talking about the best part of Nationwide. It wasn't the fact that they saved their lives. It was the fact that they had video games and popsicles and gem kits.
1: You're absolutely right about that. And that's why we're raising money, to keep kids being kids.
0: Right.
1: That's so important.
0: And also save lives as well.
1: Well, no, saving lives, that's important.
0: You know, both things.
1: But to keep them in the mentality of it's a safe place to still smile.
0: Absolutely. Again, every single dollar donated now for the next 10 minutes until 6 o'clock going to be matched by Kemba Financial Credit Union. Let's end big. It's
1: big.
0: The final push. 614-722.
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0: 3800 is that number on our phone bank. 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I believe next time we'll be back, we may have a total, Randy.
1: I want to hear the total.
0: We're going to get Tiffany, we're going to get Tony, we're going to get the whole crew back in here, and that'll be next. Donate now. 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
2: Let's go!
3: Yes! We did it, team.
2: We did it.
3: Two successful days. Thanks to everyone in Columbus. We love you guys. It's Locals Helping Locals. And we brought Tony and we brought Tiffany back so we could all say goodbye.
4: And a huge thank you to the volunteers.
3: Absolutely.
2: Right. We have to thank everyone.
3: And right? We have to hear a total.
2: Yes, we'll get to that total here in just a second. But everyone who helped, our promo Kev hanging out with us.

0: this entire time. I mean, both days. We appreciate you.
1: The guy with 30 jobs.
0: Yes.
1: Yeah, he's exactly. An Uber. He does so many things here. We appreciate you so much, Kev.
0: Right, without a doubt. Johnny Hollywood back on the board, doing a fantastic job for us.
1: Bang job. Thank you, Johnny.
0: Absolutely. And, of course, you for donating.
2: Me? Our listeners.
1: Because I did donate.
0: No, the listeners.
1: Oh. I also donated, so I didn't know if you were thanking me personally or if you were thanking
0: It's not about you, it's about the kids.
1: I know, but I donated to the kids. So that's what I was saying, you know. So, okay, cool. It's everybody else. Thank you guys for donating.
2: Thank you. Good job. Good job.
0: Absolutely. It was a great couple of days. Met a lot of great doctors, learned a lot about what's happening here, and we raised a whole lot of money.
2: We can always count on Columbus to step up for us.
1: Yeah. Absolutely. Oh, yeah.
2: We appreciate that so much. We're so grateful.
1: I'm surprised our town isn't shaped as a heart, because that's how giving and loving they are here.
2: That's true. That's true.
3: Which is why it's been 40 years.
2: Right.
1: 40 years. That's right. Our 40th year doing this.
0: Longest running radiothon in the country.
1: Woo! That's amazing.
0: Right?
1: That's amazing.
0: We are currently waiting for our total.
2: Waiting for the big total.
1: I know. Are you guys going to come off the number, or what do we have to do? Do we have to do something?
0: Ready. We are ready for the big reveal. And our grand total for our 40th annual Nationwide Children's Hospital Radiothon is $103,000.
4: Yes!
0: 85 also there.
1: All right.
0: Okay. 103. $1,000, just over 103K.
1: That's amazing.
0: Just over 103K.
1: That's amazing.
0: Right?
1: Way to go, Columbus.
2: Thank you, Columbus.
1: We heard from two kids earlier, and they are going to be so excited to hear this. They were asking you guys to call because they had such a great time at this hospital, which is funny to say, you know, at Children's Hospital.
0: About it, yeah.
1: Yeah, but they were saved, and they come back all the time because they have such great friends here, which are their doctors.
0: This hospital makes a real difference, and you made a real difference donating to it for these kids. Historically, over all 40 years, we have crossed over that $2 million mark.
1: Nice. That's
0: $2 million. Donated right here to Nationwide Children's Hospital. 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Thank you for everyone who participated. And that's going to do it. Let's have ourselves a weekend knowing we did some good and knowing you did some good for Nationwide Children's Hospital. It is our Sunny 95, or it was our Sunny 95, Nationwide Children's Hospital Radiothon. Thank you, Columbus.
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2: There's an accident scene in the downtown split, westbound 70, right after 71. It's blocking the right shoulder. Some minor delays there. About a 1 minute delay, southbound 315 after King Avenue, with an accident scene. The rest of our freeways, typical slowdowns in the usual spots. I'm Jim Thomas with Time Saver Traffic on Sunny 95.
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5: It looks like a mainly dry weekend across Central Ohio. On Saturday, a lot of sunshine, highs in the upper 60s. On Sunday, a dry sunny day with low humidity levels and high temperatures, a little bit warmer in the low 70s. That is your Sunny 95 weather forecast. I'm 10 Weather Impact Chief Meteorologist Chris Tomer.
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2: 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The nights are getting longer. Welcome to autumn. Thank you for being here on this Friday night. Ladies, if you are having a Friday night girls get together, thank you for spending it with us. I'm going to be here on the air and in the air with love songs for you.

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0: Good evening. Welcome to your Friday night. 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If you are an old friend who has listened for years, welcome aboard. If you're an old friend who lost me and then found me back on the radio, thank you for finding me once again. And if you are a newcomer, welcome aboard. 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
12: Hi, Jill. You've called Delilah. What can I do for you?
13: Hi, Delilah. How are you?
12: I'm wonderful.
13: Awesome, awesome. I just wanted to make a dedication to... He's actually one of my best friends, and he's my new 80s partner where we have a mutual love for the 80s.
12: And what is his name?
13: His name is Josh.
12: So wait a second. Go back to this 80s thing. Explain okay. This to me.
13: Okay. Growing up to the 80s, I always enjoyed it. Had, you know, older siblings that enjoyed it as well. And he came into my life, and, you know, one day we were watching some 80s videos. And
12: okay, but just promise me this, Jill.
13: Okay, yes.
12: I will play a good 80s song for you, but you got to promise me that you're not going to go out of the house with really big hair.
13: Oh, Mandela, you're a little too late for that, but I promise you I won't make a habit of it, so.
12: Okay, if you're going to a specific party and it's okay. Obvious, but I was so scared. I was walking down the aisle at a store in my neighborhood the other day, and I turned the corner and I jumped because there was this woman who is a few years older than me, who never left 1983.
13: Oh, boy.
12: It scared me. It did for a moment.
13: I promise the hair is not coming back. It's just the music and the videos.
12: Oh, okay. Jenna. Okay. The music, the videos. You can even do the leg warmers and the tights.
13: Absolutely.
12: And the wide belt, you know. But the big hair, just don't go out looking like this woman looked, okay?
13: No, you have that promise.
12: All right. Let me see what I can do for you.

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2: 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I want to be a shelter in those storms as well.